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0: at Big Lip MIA. 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All right, Jocelyn, check it out, man. Listen, I don't know if you heard me mention this yesterday, but I'm a granddad now. And you know what's so crazy about being a grandfather? And I had to really realize this because I love my grandson. Like, I saw my love him like he's my actual son. And it made me think about how my relationship with my grandparents were. Like, how I could just get away with murder. And I could do anything, and my mama better not say nothing. Well, that's the way I feel right now. My grandbaby ain't number 4 days. I don't care what he do or what he wants. I'm going to let him do it. If he want to go burn a house down, it don't make me no darn difference. I want to be exactly how my grandparents were with me. What happens to us as grandparents that where the rules we have for our kids totally go out the window? I don't know. It just is what it is. Anyway, y'all, we're going to keep the music rolling and do what we do. Coming up on the other side, man, we're going to keep everything hot. We got some Usher. We also got some Jamie Foxx, Tone Stiff, Tamia, and much, much more. We're Orlando's only R&B, baby. Let go. Star 94.5.
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18: Yeah, ladies, I know you're tired of the same old thing. 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I mean, your bedroom is just so cold. It's so cold, but I'm here to tell you, I got a strategy. 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

0: 5 times a day, starting Monday, August the 24th at 8 a.m. All right, there you go. All right, y'all, check it out, man. I'm sorry that I'm out of breath a little bit. I had ran to, like, the little boys' room real quick, and I had to run back in here. But what is it when you get old, right? Am I the only one? Like, when you old, the closer you get to the bathroom, the worse you got to go. Is it me? You know, you like, you got to go a little bit. But, like, after I hit, like, 45, 50, man, if I am, like, 3 feet away from the toilet, boy, you better watch out, man. Listen, because we down to seconds at that point. What happens to our brain at that point? It just gets worse the closer we get. Anyway, I know I'm not the only one. Anyway, y'all, check it out. That's why they call me your man with issues. Coming on the other side, you know it's all about the 90s at 9. We digging in the craze. We got some Janet Jackson, Erykah Badu, Brandy, Total, and much, much more. We're Orlando's only R&B, baby. 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

Hey, O-Town, you're vibing to the 90s at 9 on Star 94.5. Yeah. 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

0: times a day, starting Monday morning. Monday morning. Monday morning, August the 24th at 8 a.m. Listen, y'all messing with y'all jobs too, so y'all leave me alone. Anyway, your man with issues, Big Lip, holding it down. And don't forget, man, we want to send you to the concert of the year. I'm talking about Chris Brown and Usher, baby. Yeah. 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It's going down at the Raymond James Stadium on December the 11th. 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All right, y'all, check it out. More than 90s at 9 is coming up on the other side. Let's see what we got her for you, all right? We got some Jodeci after 7, Drew Hill, TLC, Bell Biv DeVoe, and much, much more. We're Orlando's only R&B, baby. 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

Star 94.5, we're the soul of Orlando. Your man with issues, Big Lip holding it down. Of course, we are paying those bills weekdays 5 times a day, starting Monday morning, 8 a.m., August the 24th. All right, anyway, I'm out of here. I will check you out tomorrow. B.I.G., believe in God because he believes in you. Live every day like it's your last because one day you're going to be right. And don't always follow the path that others may lead. Instead, create your own path for others to follow. The Quiet Storm is coming up next. Enjoy the rest of your evening. See ya.

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there. Good evening to you. Welcome in to your Tuesday night edition of The Quiet Storm, Star 94.5, the soul of Orlando. It's your man, Kyle LaRue, settling in. Hope all is well. Hope you had a great day. We'll do our best to make it an even better late night with some of your favorite love songs and slow jams back to back. Fantasia on the way this hour, Bobby Womack, In Vogue, and much more right now. Let's take it back with Ready for the World, helping us to get it started tonight here inside the Quiet Storm, Star 94.5.

0: It's Fantasia inside the Quiet Storm, Star 94.5. Hard to believe it's been 22 years since Fantasia won season 3 of American Idol and would go on to release her debut album, from which we just heard the title track, Free Yourself. That came out in November of 2004. She had won American Idol earlier that year, but man, does time fly. Where does all the time go? Hey, it's yours truly, Kyle LaRue. Happy to be with you here inside your Tuesday night edition of The Quiet Storm. 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

Star 94.5, the soul of Orlando, grooving with you inside the Quiet Storm. If you haven't seen the video for Chris Brown's Fallen featuring Leon Thomas III, it'll take you right back to the motion picture Sinners. It's got that whole vibe. Usher even featured in the video itself. Chris Brown and Leon Thomas with Fallen here.

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0: 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Paying your bills five times a day, every weekday, starting Monday, August the 24th at 8 a.m. Hope all is well. It's yours truly, Kyle LaRue, grooving with you after dark here inside the Quiet Storm. Listen, we've got this unique opportunity right now for you to win tickets for a very unique concert experience coming our way this Friday. If you've never heard of Masego, get to know Masego. He's a Grammy-nominated Jamaican-American singer and multi-instrumentalist. He plays saxophone, plays guitar. He's created this unique music genre, pretty much of his own, called Trap House Jazz. It's cool stuff indeed. And you can check him out live in performance as he brings his Fix Your Face tour to the House of Blues this Friday, August 14th. Right now, when you head over to the contest page at star945.com, we've got your chance to enter to win a pair of tickets to the show. Stick around. I've got Kehlani and Usher, their latest collab called Shoulda Never, on the way. We'll do some Jodeci, Uncle Charlie checking in, that being, of course, Charlie Wilson, and much more on the way when the Quiet Storm continues next at Star 94.5.
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Hey, we thank you so much for making us a part of your late night. The Quiet Storm is on Star 94.5, the soul of Orlando. And unfortunately, financial disputes will never have Daryl Hall and John Oates working together ever again. Both have made that very clear. Ah, yes, but we do have the classics. Hall & Oates from 77 and Sarah Smile.

0: 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Yours truly, Kyle LaRue, up all night with you here inside the Quiet Storm. And your chance to pick up tickets for Star 94.5's Heart and Soul Music Festival all this week with my radio brother, Lorenzo Ice-T Thomas. He's got your hookup for the Heart and Soul Music Festival Saturday, October the 10th at the Apopka Amphitheater, featuring Joe, Confunction, Case, Kiki Wyatt, and Melissa Morgan, all hosted by the legend Chubb Rock and Lorenzo Ice-T Thomas as well. 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Play Are You Smarter Than Lorenzo in the 4 p.m. hour. And another chance in the 6 p.m. hour this week when you play Black Card Canceled with Lorenzo. 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We'll take you back with the late D'Angelo, Atlantic Star coming up, and much more when The Quiet Storm continues next.
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Pays your bills weekdays five times a day starting Monday, August 24th at 8 a.m. You're inside the Quiet Storm. It's your man, Kyle LaRue. Happy to be hanging out with you here after dark. So if you are of a certain age, or maybe I should rephrase it, if you're of a certain appreciation of that good back in the day television, no doubt you remember and appreciate A Different World. Boy, was that the show or what? You know, part of that whole must-see TV lineup. If I'm not mistaken, we used to air right after Cosby on Thursday nights, right? But A Different World was that show. Kind of like, you know, initially a spinoff from Cosby, but, you know, really kind of stood its own ground as a groundbreaking program. And who could forget just an iconic moment in television when Dwayne Wayne comes down the aisle because Whitley was about to

0: crew and the new generation at Hillman. So look for that. The sequel series to A Different World on Netflix, coming your way September the 24th. And listen for an updated version of the theme song as sung by none other than Brandy. She's super excited to be lending her voice and putting her own spin on that opening credits theme. You can get a sneak peek of it, get more about this story right now. We got it posted for you at Star 945 on Facebook. 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

and Mello for your late night. You're inside the Quiet Storm, Star 94.5, the soul of Orlando. It's your man, Kyle LaRue, with Lauryn Hill coming up for you this hour, Atlantic Star, latest from Thames, and much more. It's Brian McKnight right here at Star 94.5.

Orlando. Lean back. The playlist is set. The vibe is right. You're inside the Quiet Storm. Star 94.5. The soul of Orlando.

0: 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The Quiet Storm. 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

0: 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Janet Jackson on the way, the latest from Thames as well. And the Quiet Storm continues next here at Star 94.5.
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0: Star 94.5, Orlando's only R&B, paying your bills weekdays five times a day starting Monday, August the 24th at 8 a.m. Hey, it's yours truly, Kyle LaRue, chilling with you after dark here inside the Quiet Storm. Just took a peek at Powerball, and it has reached the $1 billion mark for the drawing that's going to take place. So we're on this side of midnight. So tonight, technically, Wednesday night, yeah, the estimated cash value is at $433.1 million. And even if you take that and take the taxes out, you're still talking about a healthy chunk of change. Here's my question, though. If you knew for a fact that you hit the Powerball jackpot and you were about to become instantly a multi-millionaire, are you going into work tomorrow? Are you going into work on the next day? Or are you resigning on the spot? What say you? Let me know. Use the open mic feature on the Star 94.5 app. Are you quitting your gig if you instantly become a Powerball millionaire? Or do you kind of just keep the flow going? Let me know. Use the open mic feature. I'd love to hear your thoughts on that one. We'll get some Erykah Badu going for you shortly. We'll take it back with Teddy Pendergrass and much more straight ahead. Quiet Storm continues next at Star 94.5.
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Gabe. We thank you so much for making us a part of your late night. The Quiet Storm is on Star 94.5, the soul of Orlando. It's yours truly, Kyle LaRue, reaching back in the stacks for a classic from Teddy P.

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Joe's going to be headlining the upcoming Heart and Soul Music Fest. I got details coming up for you next here inside the Quiet Storm, Star 94.5.

0: 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It's going down Saturday, October the 10th at the Apopka Amphitheater, featuring Joe, Confunction, Kiki Wyatt, Melissa Morgan, and Case, live in concert, hosted by the legend, the icon, Chubb Rock, and our very own Lorenzo Ice-T Thomas. So if you're trying to be in the building for this one, Star 94.5 has your chance to win your way in with Lorenzo in the afternoons. Be sure you lock in. Lorenzo Ice-T giving you two chances each day this week to win your tickets. Play Are You Smarter Than Lorenzo in the 4 p.m. hour for a chance to get those Heart and Soul tickets. And again, an opportunity in the 6 p.m. hour with Lorenzo when you play Black Card Canceled. 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That's Saturday, October the 10th at the Apopka Amphitheater. Stick around. We'll get into the latest from October London, his new one, Silent Treatment. That's on the way. And I'm going to get some Boys to Men going for you as well. When the Quiet Storm continues next at Star 94.5.
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best of the scenario is you just hit that $1 billion Powerball jackpot. 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

0: 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It's yours truly, Kyle LaRue. 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Hey, DJ Millennium Sighting, my brother is in the building. 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
1: Hey, family, here's a reminder. Early voting has already begun, and August 18th is the Florida primary election. Keep in mind, Florida is a closed primary election state, so voters who are registered Democrat or Republican are able to vote the entire ballot this election. 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We encourage everyone, read all that you can. 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Knock on doors, remind family and neighbors of the importance of selecting our next judges, commissioners, gubernatorial candidates, and others who will govern. 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
2: The 490.

This is Executive Director Barb Bergen from Crimeline. Detectives at the Orange County Sheriff's Office are investigating a shooting that has been labeled a homicide. This shooting occurred on Saturday, October 11th of 2020, around 12:45 a.m. According to the deputies, the shooting took place near the area of South Cimarron Boulevard and Summerwind Drive. When deputies arrived at the scene, after receiving a call for a man down, they found Joshua Dwayne Pierce, 25 years old, suffering from a gunshot wound. First responders transported Pierce to the hospital, where he was pronounced dead. Orange County Sheriff's Office desperately needs help from the community. We need anonymous tips that will help solve this case. 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

0: 4.5 to Soul of Orlando pays your bills weekdays 5 times a day, starting Monday, August 24 at 8 a.m. Yours truly, DJ Millennium here. What's how you feeling today? Yeah, I know the kids went back to school on yesterday, and I see the smile on the moms and dads' faces out there. Teachers, maybe not so much, but I hope your kids had an awesome day yesterday. Believe me, I seen all the Facebook pictures down my timeline, and you know, if you're driving out there around the school zone, make sure you drive safe and slow to protect our kiddos out there. 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
1: 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I go by the name DJ Millennium. 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

0: Tony singing that to her husband, Birdman. You know, they just celebrated their two-year wedding anniversary the other day. And she shared some pictures of them at their wedding on IG the other day. And, you know, we haven't seen a lot of those before. So, yeah, hop on the IG page. You can check those out. I'm DJ Millennium here on Star 94.5, the soul of Orlando. And, you know, we're back to paying your bills Monday, August the 24th.
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1: What's going on, Central Florida? 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

0: Sunshine 94.5 to soul of Orlando. I'm DJ Millennium hanging with sir. And you know we're paying your bills weekdays 5 times a day, starting Monday, August the 24th, 8 a.m. That $1,000 could be yours. 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And it's a star-studded lineup as always. They got Case coming down, Melissa Morgan, Tub Rock. Joe is going to be there. You know, he's been rumored to do a versus with Donnell Jones lately, but nothing's been confirmed. Hopefully it does happen. But if you need more information, Heart and Soul Music Festival, it's at star945.com. And coming up in 6 minutes, got some Money Long Made for Me and some MJ. And remember the time here on Star 94.5.
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0: drive to Soul of Orlando. I'm DJ Millennium here. What's, you know, we're paying your bills weekdays five times a day, starting Monday, August 24th. That $1,000 could be all yours. 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I'm looking at it now, and man, it looks just like Whitney Houston. 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
5: This is Executive Director Barb Bergen from Crimeline. On August 12th of 2024, at approximately 6:06 a.m., the Florida Highway Patrol responded to a fatal hit and run at Colonial and Dean Road. The pedestrian victim was struck while walking north on Colonial Drive, west of Dean Road. The suspect vehicle fled the scene of the crash after striking the pedestrian victim. The suspect vehicle is described as a maroon Acura TL or maroon MDX, and should be missing the right side mirror with damage to the front bumper. If you have any information on a vehicle like this that may have similar damage, you are urged to give an anonymous tip to Crimeline at 1-800-423-8477 or go to crimeline.org, or you can download the free app, P3. You could be eligible for a reward of up to $5,000 in this fatal hit-and-run crash.
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0: know if you've seen this, though, in Volusia County. 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

Yeah, I see you still doing the TikTok dance out there. I go by the name DJ Millennium, the soul of Orlando, Star 94.5. And I'm about to get up out of here. But Pastor Rivas, he's coming through the door right now. Morning inspiration at 5 a.m. So God bless. Keep your heads up. And have an

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Paying your bills five times a day, weekdays. Your next chance to win happens August the 24th at 8 a.m. Make sure you look out for your chance to win $1,000. Well, tonight at Majestic Life, we are having Escape Room Bible Study. So Bible Escape Room. Our women's department is taking it over. All of August is rest month for our volunteers and for all our members. So it's a time where we just have a blast. And tonight is going to be a lot of fun, and so I'm excited about it. I don't know how they're going to put it together, but they're going to put it together. But I saw with Kelly Ripa online, she was sharing how she felt shamed at a dinner party because everyone was sharing how they all have stolen something at one point in their life, even if they were very young when they did, and she's never stolen anything. So that day she was cooking and she needed some basil, and she ended up going out and she stole two little pieces of basil and texted it to all her friends. Now, that's the wrong attitude. Can I tell you, if you're doing things that are right and according to the will and the purpose and the word of God, never be shamed in doing something wrong. And never turn and become what your peers are. You need to be an example for your peers to say, hey, step up to what's right and do what you're supposed to do. Be that example. Don't succumb to peer pressure. And yes, there is adult peer pressure. Do not allow yourself to succumb to it.

0: 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Your chance to win happens August the 24th at 8 a.m. Amen. Well, this is Morning Inspiration. I was listening to Ron DeSantis, and he says that test flights for an electric vertical takeoff and landing aircraft could begin by the end of the year at SunTrax in Polk County. The aircraft doesn't need runways, and it looks like they're more quiet than actual helicopters. So they function like a helicopter, but they look like an airplane, and they're more quiet. I think we are forging into the future pretty quickly. I don't know. I'm a little bit leery, a little nervous about it, but I know that that's the way the future is going. Hey, you grew up, you saw the Jetsons, right? Well, that looks like the way we're going. However, we have to be mindful that we cannot be fearful. I'm telling you, for those of us that are in between baby boomers and in between millennials, you know, we're the ones that are, like, had a little touch of the old school and of the new school. And we're a little bit lagging when it comes to the new school, but we're further ahead than the baby boomers. But the same result, we cannot fear. We have to embrace the future and just ask God to give us grace to handle it.
1: 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Keep in mind, Florida is a closed primary election state, so voters who are registered Democrat or Republican are able to vote the entire ballot this election. 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We encourage everyone, read all that you can. 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Knock on doors, remind family and neighbors of the importance of selecting our next judges, commissioners, gubernatorial candidates, and others who will govern. This is important, and your vote is your voice, and it matters. 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

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Morning inspiration, paying your bills five times a day. 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He bought one Starbucks and didn't take any money out of it, and he used the money from it to buy the second one. And the second one helped to buy the third one. He didn't take any money out of it until he had 50 stores. And then he went on to having 125 stores, I think it was, altogether. And then at that point, he sold them all back. I think he was with $2.2 billion at that time. And he was able to buy, a baseball team or something like that. And that's how you do business. And sometimes people want the money fast, quick, in a hurry, but they don't understand that you have to dig deep in order to have a residual income that lasts a long time. That's why the Word of God teaches us about patience, seed, time, and then the harvest.

0: Good morning, family. I'm Pastor Eva. You're listening to Star 94.5, the soul of Orlando. 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Your next chance to win happens August the 24th at 8 a.m. Today's going to be mostly sunny skies during the morning hours, scattered showers and thunderstorms developing in the afternoon. High is 93 degrees today with a chance of rain at 40%. And then tonight, partly cloudy with a stray shower or thunderstorm is possible. Low is 77 degrees. Don't forget to vote. It is important that your vote is heard and that you make your impact. We can't complain about things that we are not willing to fix or to change or to add our influence. Take time, no matter how it may be inconveniencing to you, but vote and let's make a difference in our communities.
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I'm Pastor Reva. Thanks for waking up to Star 94.5, the soul of Orlando, paying your bills five times a day, weekdays. 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I want to leave you with the scripture found in Psalms 119 and 14. I rejoice in following your statutes as one rejoices in great riches. You know, it is better to be obedient to the Lord. Many people are chasing money. Many people are chasing status. And it's going to get them nowhere if they're not chasing God. It's important to follow God and his commandments and be obedient to his word for your life. That is greater than great riches, the word of God says. Well, I pray that you have a wonderfully blessed rest of your day. Remember, you are the light of the world. You're all the salt of the earth. And they're going to know us by the way we love one another. Coming up next is the Ricky Smiley Morning Show.

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4: This is the day that the Lord has made. Let us rejoice and be glad in it. It is time for the praise break on the Ricky Smiley Morning Show. Let's welcome Bishop William Murphy, the senior pastor of the Dream Center Church in Atlanta, Georgia. Good morning, Bishop Murphy.
5: Hey, what's good, everybody? This is Bishop Murph. I want to pray for you this morning, and of course, we're going to pray the word. Philippians chapter 4 and verse number 7. And the peace of God, which surpasses all understanding, will guard your heart and your mind. Say this with me, not today. Father, in Jesus' name, I thank you for a peaceful day. I thank you that already, by your Spirit, you have set up guardrails around my heart and my mind. You are guarding my thoughts. You are guarding my eye gate. You are guarding my ear gate. And nothing will get to my heart that has not been sent by you. I give you praise that today I'm going to have my peace. In Jesus' name I pray. Amen.
4: All right, y'all, that's my brother, Bishop William Murphy, the senior pastor of the Dream Center Church in Atlanta. Thank you so much, Bishop. So let's get into this praise break right here at Rick Smiley Morning Show.

0: morning show. Let's give God some praise. 5 minutes after the hour, y'all. Here's Kirk Franklin.
1: To all my people in the struggle, you think God's forgotten about you. Here's some pain medicine. Let's go!

0: Franklin, man. Thank y'all so much, man, for joining us. 13 after the hour, we got your front page right here.
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0: All right, happy Tuesday, everybody. Got your front page right here. Afridas, good morning.
3: It's Wednesday, August 11th. Here's what's going on in the news. The conflict in Iran is not letting up. U.S. forces fired on a ship they say was trying to break the blockade of Iranian ports, while Iran and its allies carried out new attacks on commercial shipping. So, of course, oil prices are climbing again, and that could ripple through the economy, raising the cost of gas and other goods. And the threat of higher prices comes at a time when many black families are already feeling the squeeze from a weaker job market. The National Urban League says roughly 567,000 black men lost their jobs between November and February, along with as many as 300,000 black women last year. And the report estimates those job losses cost black America about $87 billion in income. There is some good news, though. If you live in Atlanta, the city continues to be one of the major centers for black economic power in the country, with black-owned businesses helping drive growth. A new study found that Atlanta, Houston, and Miami are among the black metros leading the growth in black-owned employer businesses. Nationwide, black-owned employer firms generated about $249 billion in revenue and supported more than 1.8 million jobs. So even as the latest numbers show economic pressure, there are still some very powerful engines of black wealth being built. For more on these stories and more, go to RickySmileyMorningShow.com. 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
5: What's up, man? Steph Curry, greatest shooter of all time, is committed to remaining in one jersey his entire career, man. He's in discussions of, you know, finishing and possibly could be his last big contract with the Golden State Warriors. And I love this, man, because no disrespect to any superstar player who plays for more than one franchise in his career. Look, even MJ played for Washington Wizards to end his career. But to end a career, and it doesn't tarnish your legacy for playing for multiple teams, but it's something really special about a player that's staying his entire career with one team. Kobe did it, you know, a bunch of other players, man. So big up to Steph Curry for trying to make that happen. The WNBA overall season, let me tell y'all something. On the court, it's been off the chain. Indiana Fever head coach Stephanie White is making it known that it's unfortunate that no one is talking about the high-level basketball that's being played on the court in the league. Instead, everyone is talking about all the distractions off the league, I mean, off the court or whatever, and it's starting to bother everybody that's internally. So, listen, if you guys are not watching the WNBA, please do. They hooping. They balling. And let's keep it about that. Nothing wrong with standing for things, man, but it is a big distraction that's happening right now. So stay tuned for more, man. It's a lot going on out there. That's my quick sports report right there. Brad, what you got coming up next in the hot spot?
6: Man, Rock T fans need to get ready because it might be another versus battle on the way, and I got the details in the Who up next on the Ricky Smiley Morning Show.
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21: Ricky, there's a wreck on the 408. This Star 94.5 traffic reports funded by Orlando Health. 408 eastbound at the Pine Hills Toll Plaza. The left lane is blocked from a crash. There's a wreck on the Beach Line westbound before Goldenrod Road. And on Mercy at Princeton, a crash. And there's obstruction on the road on Orange Blossom Trail at Oak Ridge Road. 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I'm Beverly Bentley Steele.
0: Good morning, Jay Higgs. Let everybody know about that one story that's trending.
22: Hey, good morning, Ricky. A group of investors got together called the Orlando Dreamers, and they want to bring a MLB baseball team right here to Orlando. So they created some sweet renderings of the stadium, which looked incredible, by the way, by SeaWorld. They're going to build it out over in that area. And they are asking the county for $1 billion. Their proposal was officially blocked by the Tax Advisory Group of Orange County. Here's some representatives from the Treasury telling us why it was blocked.
23: The convention center having a huge ROI doesn't mean that this project has the same huge ROI.
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1: Drop it like it's hot. Drop it like it's hot.
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1: yeah.
2: You can catch me at the hot spot. It's the
3: BRAT. All right, y'all, we're on the morning show at the bottom of the hour. Time for the hot spot. What up, Brat?
4: What up, Ricky? Good morning, everybody. I'm your girl, Brat Tat Tat, and this is the hot spot where we bring you music, movies, and more. So let's get on off into it. Well, y'all fans could have another major catalog battle to debate real soon. Now, Donnell Jones says that he's getting ready for the next verses, and he just announced who he's going to be battling. Now, check out what he said at the Wine and Slow Jams Festival in Maryland.
5: We get ready to do the verses.
6: Okay.
5: You know what I'm saying?
6: With who?
5: It's going to be me and Joe.
6: You and Joe.
5: Yeah, so it's going to be, we're probably going to break the internet. You know
6: that's going to be epic. When is it?
5: This happened August 20th. So
6: August 20th. Yeah, so we have to be on the lookout. That's very soon. It's this month.
5: Yeah, it's this month. So. Okay.
4: Well, what y'all think about that?
7: Well, I think it's a great idea.
8: Right, come up to the mic.
4: Who, me?
8: Yeah, I think it's a good idea. I think that'd be a great show. What y'all think?
9: Donnell Jones and Joe. Yeah,
7: they both got a nice catalog.
4: Yeah, Joe got a good catalog, and so do Donnell Jones. And breaking news, y'all. Oh. The event was just officially confirmed by Versus. So they posted a promo about it about 10 hours ago. So this Versus brings together two singers whose biggest records helped define the late 1990s and 2000s of R&B. So I think that's going to be dope. What Joe had, baby, I want to do all of That's it, Ricky.
7: But do they win money? When they do this?
4: No, but they do. I do believe they do get paid, Gary. You do get paid when you do a versus. Yeah, and it's
8: then
4: fun.
8: They get their hype up, and then they end up going on the road making money.
4: Exactly.
7: Oh, well, that's
8: they remind people that they got these songs and stuff, and then they go on the road and make money.
7: Good.
4: That's right, and people start streaming them songs all over again because some people may have forgot. You know, they got to hear them again.
10: And Donnell got some hits, man. You know what's up, girl? A message.
4: Come on now.
10: And
4: I won't be home. Come on, y'all. The slow song.
7: What about Joe?
4: We just sang some Joe, Gary.
7: Where you been? All right, can I picture him in that red suit that he had on that album cover?
4: You would think it was close.
7: He had a red suit on the album cover. That's what I remember Joe by.
8: Oh, really?
4: Moving on.
8: Don't remember none of the songs.
4: None of the songs. Nope.
8: Oh, my God.
4: That's all right, Gary. We're going to give you a pass.
8: You know everything Diana Ross put out.
7: That's right.
4: Okay. Okay, Gary, let's see if you know this one. Jay-Z fans have been hoping for a new album, but they may have to wait a little bit longer because over the weekend, there were reports to claim that Hope had finished the new album, and music exec Ray Daniels had even said that the project was complete, but at the end of the day, Jay-Z was just waiting on the right partnership before releasing it. That's what this music man, Ray Daniels, said. And do anybody know Ray Daniels? And I ain't trying to be funny. I just don't know who is anybody anymore. I feel like I'm so out of the loop with everything.
8: Yeah, so many people. So much to keep up with.
4: Who manages the road managers and friends and assistants. Yeah. I just don't.
7: But Brad,
4: anyway, yes, Gary.
7: How is he waiting on the right partnership to do the album if the album's already released?
4: Well, this is what Ray Daniels said. He said Jay-Z was waiting on the right partnership before releasing it. So let me finish my little story, Gary. The fans were so excited about the news, especially after the Reasonable Doubt 30th anniversary concert, because people loved those and they sold out and they were amazing. But now Roc Nation is saying that those reports are not real. They posted a story on Instagram saying, album done, fake news. So for now, it just looks like we're going to have to wait a little longer for a new album from Jay-Z.
7: Man.
8: We've been waiting this long. It'll be worth it.
4: You know it's going to be worth it. So when you get ready to put it out, it's going to be good. And last but not least, y'all, we talking about some new music. Yesterday, I was scrolling, and I ran across our girl, Brandy. And when I tell you, ain't nobody got a voice like Brandy. Her voice is so angelic. Netflix has announced that Brandy will be singing the theme song for the reboot, A Different World. And this is why I got chills when I heard it, y'all. Check it out.

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2: Yeah, it sounded like the Aretha Franklin version.
0: Oh, my God.
2: Because you know Aretha Franklin made it last time.
1: No, Aretha Franklin didn't do that.
2: Yes, she did.
0: No, she did a little different. She looked more soulful
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0: It was beautiful. Anyway, y'all, premieres on September 24th on Netflix, and I cannot wait to see that. 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
12: I'm Channel 9 meteorologist Cassandra Crimi. Tracking the heat across Central Florida, we'll have temperatures back into the mid-90s, reaching 94 degrees in Orlando. A heat advisory issued from 10 a.m. until 8 p.m. with heat index values peaking at 108 to 110. We'll have partly cloudy skies and a 30% chance for afternoon storms. From Channel 9 Eyewitness News, I'm meteorologist Cassandra Crimi.
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33: 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The left lane is blocked from a crash. Crash in Kissimmee on the Greenway southbound at the I-4 westbound exit. And on the Beach Line westbound before Goldenrod Road. There's a crash on Mercy Drive at Princeton. And there's obstruction on the road at Orange Blossom Trail at Oak Ridge Road. 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
48: Oh, yeah, baby. It's about that time. 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We're going to always put a spotlight on our heroes and sheroes that attended.
46: or currently attend our historically black colleges or universities. We got a special one today because we got to highlight Norfolk State University out there in Norfolk, Virginia, established in 1935, home of the green and gold Spartans. Shout out to the Spartan Legion marching band. What up, though? It's going down. Oh, can we shout out to Dr. Javon Adams Gaston? At the time of this HBCU note, she serves as the seventh president of Norfolk State University. Let me see if I can just browse through a couple of her highlights and accolades, because if I went through all of them, we'd be here to midnight, doggone it. Dr. Adams Gaston advocated for increased financial support for the benefit of students, faculty, and staff, and the stability of the institution. Dr. Adams Gaston was pivotal in securing a $40 million gift from philanthropist Mackenzie Scott, the largest single gift in NSU's history. Oh, let me keep going for a second. She led and secured grants and partnerships from corporations such as Microsoft, Netflix, Apple, IBM, and others. Oh, do you want me to keep going? I shall. Under her tenure, Norfolk State University, a top 20 HBCU for consecutive years in U.S. News and World Report rankings. Oh, my goodness. Let me tell y'all something. I'm going to tell you one more thing before I get up out of here. Prior to becoming president of Norfolk State University, Dr. Adams Gaston had a practice for 25 years as a licensed psychologist and as an educator. She is frequently asked to provide speeches, lectures, and to serve on panels regarding student success and leadership. Dr. Javon Adam Gaston, the seventh president.

0: job, Brett.
1: Man, Ricky, it's always nice to stumble upon an unexpected deal when you're at a store, right? But what about a cashier's error? Do you consider that a lucky break if a cashier makes a mistake in your favor, or do you speak up? Now, in a survey, 33% of people admit that they have remained silent when a cashier failed to ring up the item during checkout, and 37% say they've accidentally left the store without paying for an item. 27% say they feel guilty when that happens, and 12% admit that they feel happy they received something without paying for it. But check this out. Half of the people who say they accidentally left without paying actually go back to either return the item or pay for it. Now, younger adults are especially likely to make things right, and men are more likely to go back than women. Maybe it's an honesty thing, to reset any bad juju or karma, or because they feel like it's just the right thing to do. But overall, 30% of Americans say that they've shoplifted before, and that's up from 23% in 2024. So what y'all think? Would y'all just leave the store if the cashier make an error?
0: If the line is long, nine times out of ten, I got something to do. I don't have time for that.
1: Exactly.
0: It's too confusing. It's too complicated to go back, and then they already ringing up somebody else's groceries.
1: Yep.
0: And then you got to go to another I ain't finna.
2: Man. Now, if the store empty and they just opened up and ain't nobody else in there, maybe. Yeah. Possibly.
3: Let me tell you something, man.
0: Jesus is still in the blessing business.
2: Yes, he is.
0: Don't you act like Jesus didn't throw them that little bag of frozen
1: Navy
0: beans in there.
1: Yes,
2: and my thing is it depends on the cashier.

0: what you
1: mean. If the cashier is young, I probably wouldn't go back.
2: Right.
1: If they old,
2: why?
1: Because, I mean, you should, the young person, I mean, they don't know yet. But yeah. I would still say, okay, girl, you gave me this stuff back. But then it depends on how I feel, too, because I think it's a gift.
2: If you feel like God is always in right quick, if you can fix it right quick.
1: Yes.
2: You know what I'm saying? But how you gonna realize something on the bottom and not be making sure, because being a black man, like, hey, you know, we got this dog food at the bottom.
3: Exactly.
2: It's that,
3: it's that case of water that get me all the time at the bottom of the basket. Every time I start going to my car, dang it, I forgot to ring up the doggone case of water. I just keep on going.
2: Yeah.
0: Yeah, because it's too much to go back. By that time, everybody in the line.
2: Them blessings Jamal Bryan and Pastor E. Dewey Smith be talking about right here. This story right here, somebody just don't forget God. God is in everything. God know your heart. God know that you meant you would have paid for it if they would have rang it up. But sometimes God just lets you just have a little some.
0: Yeah.
1: Would be considered stealing? That wouldn't be considered stealing,
2: no,
1: right?
2: No, it's a mistake.
0: It's a mistake.
4: It's an administrative oversight.
2: Now, if you do that on purpose, then God will let you forget and you leave it out there. Forget that the water is at the bottom of the basket, and then you go take the rest of the groceries home and leave it out there.
1: Okay.
4: Somebody else get the blessing.
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15: Ricky, on the 408, there's a crash. This Star 94.5 traffic report sponsored by Orlando Health. 408 eastbound at the Pine Hills Toll Plaza. The left lane is blocked from a crash. There's a crash in Kissimmee on the Greenway heading southbound at the I-4 westbound exit. And on the Beach Line westbound before Goldenrod Road. And a wreck at Mercy at Princeton. And obstruction in the road on Orange Blossom Trail at Oak Ridge Road. 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
5: All right, 6 minutes after the hour, Gary has the T and the color of the day. Gary, good morning.
6: Good morning, Ricky. Good morning, America. Good morning to you. It's Wednesday, a beautiful, beautiful day in the neighborhood. And here's what's happening in celebrity news, y'all. Baby, everybody's talking about Patrick and Brittany Mahomes, honey, Kansas City Chiefs star. Baby, they're letting y'all have it. They said, honey, that white socials are finer. They're saying, honey, but a gray sectional is a wiser investment. Now, they're talking about their furniture. They're talking about two people with white furniture and gray furniture. She said, gray can easily feel cooled and flat, honey. They said, but the couple's plush sectional adds instant warm texture and quiet luxury to their living room. Now, they're saying in recent years, gray has become one of the most polarizing choices in designs. They say we often routinely dismiss millennial gray as lifeless and overly critical, and critics are often urged us to state that for warmer alabaster and creamy neutrals.
5: That's what I'm saying.
6: They talking about their furniture. They saying, like, I mean, who cares about? But now, Ricky, don't you like neutral color furniture?
5: Yeah, I like neutral colors. I like them gray. I like, yeah.
6: Well, honey, they saying that they telling you, honey, that white is not, but they say gray is the thing. Now, I don't have gray furniture because I don't have light colored furniture.
5: I like Pottery Barn stuff.
6: Oh yeah,
5: I like that kind of design, warm and real modern kind of furniture. I don't like no old school no more.
6: Really, you like the more? I don't do vintage whites and grays because the grease in my hair get on the sofa.
7: Oh man.
5: Put the plastic on. That's why your grandmama had the plastic on.
6: Uh-uh, we ain't doing plastic.
5: Put that plastic
6: no
5: back on that damn couch like your grandmama did.
6: Oprah said, pull that off.
8: Get you a curl bag for your hair, Jerry curl bag.
6: Oh, Lord Jesus.
8: Throw you a shower cap on that thing.
6: Oh, my God. Well, I guess that's what people doing, though. But that don't look good. But I'm agreeing with the Mahomes, honey. So y'all need to get y'all colors together.
7: Cream is a good color, like a cream, like a soft white vanilla type French vanilla cream.
6: Mm-hmm. Yeah, but that ain't good for no grown people.
7: Why not? You can accentuate it with a whole bunch of different other stuff to bring it more up.
8: And grays are nice. Grays and beiges and creams and those are.
6: But when you sit on it, you're in blue jeans and stuff. That's gonna fade out on those sofas.
5: No, you got to spray the stuff on there.
7: Yeah.
5: I spray my couch down all the time.
6: Yeah.
5: What did you call it?
7: The repellent.
5: The repellent. You got to spray the repellent on the couch.
7: What kind of jeans you wearing that's still bleeding? Like, what you wearing?
5: They do. You can't wear blue jeans on boats.
7: Well, I know you can't wear them on boats because of the moisture and all that stuff.
5: Right. Uh-huh. You have a color out of it.
7: But if you're just sitting on a couch dry.
8: That's the same way in your white cars with your white leather. You going to want to wear? Yeah.
5: Yeah, you be them blue jeans. You be like, ooh.
7: Don't wear
8: them. You ain't got no more pants, bro.
6: Well, we're going to pray, honey, for the Mahomes. Then, honey, they get it together. All right, moving on. In other celebrity news, y'all, they're saying there's a new celebrity couple alert. Guess who? Michael B. Jordan, y'all, and British singer-songwriter Miss Ray, baby. They are fueling y'all a dating room now. They're saying that the chat started after the singer's act.
5: Lisa Ray don't sing.
6: Huh? Who?
5: You saying Lisa Ray?
6: No, her name is Ray, just Ray.
5: Oh.
6: She dropped Lisa. She said that was country, so her name is Ray. So that's her name.
8: Wait,
6: huh?
8: What?
6: She's a cute girl, though, and she's of African descent, which is what I really like. Now, they're saying, y'all, the chat started after the singer's actor and the escaping hitmaker were spotted together at Six Flags Magic Mountain. Oh, that was so touching.
5: Oh, yeah.
6: They say fans captured the footage, y'all, showing them, honey, sitting beside each other on a roller coaster and smiling.
5: Love a chick that'll ride a roller coaster with you and go through that drama with you.
6: Really?
5: Yes, sir. If she get on the Kumba or the Shikra or the Cheetah or the Muntu, if she ride that Muntu with you and get slung your ass, boy, that's your girl right there, boy.
6: Well, I hope she don't wear no weave then or nothing like that, because that really came off, honey, if you riding, honey, on a roller coaster.
5: It's a lot of wind, but the roller coasters are smooth. The Texas Giant will make your wig come off. You got a wig on. Or the Scream Machine, them wooden roller coasters. You got to get on the steel roller coaster that's smooth or whatever. Yeah. And the lace front of the pill a little bit, but that's all right.
6: Yeah. Well, congratulations to them. I hope they be together for a while, because I don't know why y'all celebrity guys don't keep a woman.
5: Sometimes women might not know how to handle celebrity guys.
6: Well, she's a celebrity too, though. So, but I mean, it just bothers me. I'm like, every week or something, you got a girlfriend today, then you broke up with him tomorrow, and
5: Gary, sometimes
8: things don't always work out. Gary,
5: they don't work out. Sometimes you can go through it'd be crazy stuff going on in some of these relationships.
6: Yeah. Well,
8: sometimes it takes a minute
6: together
8: to find the right one, Gary.
6: Really? Well, hopefully they stay together, because she's beautiful. He's a nice-looking guy. They both have money. And that's another thing, too, what bothers me about celebrities.
5: A girl tried to ride in my house, and you remember, you were there. I had picked her up and just placed her upside down in them bushes outside.
6: And you really did?
5: I did.
6: I didn't
5: hit her.
6: No.
5: She tried to run in my house. Told her to leave. I just picked her up, put her upside down, and just politely placed her over in some bushes. And called and went in the house and called the police. She
6: That's
5: was
6: right.
5: upside down. And I was looking out the window watching them pick them leaves and stuff out of hell. Police, no, they were laughing. I said, I ain't throwing now.
6: You didn't throw. You placed her
5: upside down in the bushes. Mm-hmm. I picked her up and turned her upside down and just placed her in the bushes. Let her go. That gave me time to get up the stairs and get in the house and lock the door.
6: And there you have it, baby. And my quick with free story, y'all. Krishan Rock
5: gotta
6: believes.
5: You got to go to the steakhouse and see where she work at.
6: Yeah. She's working at the steakhouse now. Yes, y'all. Hey, girl. But anyway, y'all not there explaining, did y'all know what time it is? Oh, man. La, la, la, la, la. And I liked her for a minute.
5: Yeah, she turned out to be crazy.
7: Was it a sticker bush dog?
8: It last too long.
5: It wasn't a sticker. It was a holly.
6: Okay.
5: It was a holly. No, it wasn't a holly.
6: It was a holly, yeah. The Kahlua Day
5: townhouse right over there.
6: Yes.
5: Yeah, okay.
6: The Kahlua Day is one of my favorite Kahlua. My Kahlua Day, y'all, is muted burgundy. On the high end, you say muted burgundy. On the low end, you say beautiful cherry. That's your Kahlua.
5: All you got to do is go up to the steakhouse and you tell her if you want to see her.
6: Ask who was throwing in the bush. Ready in the bush. Oh, that was her.
5: Woo, boy, that thing was bad. It crazy. All right, y'all, give it up for Gary with the team. I got your wake-up calls. Y'all get at me, 866-9-RICKEY, 866-9-RICKEY, Ricky Smiley Morning Show.
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14: Ricky, there are a couple of crashes on the Greenway and on the Beach Line. This Star 94.5 traffic report defense by Rasmussen University. On the Greenway, the 417 in Kissimmee, there's a crash southbound at the I-4 westbound exit. And in Stanford, a crash on the Greenway northbound past the Lake Jessup Bridge. On the Beach Line westbound before Goldenrod Road, a crash. And the Beach Line eastbound past Innovation Way, there's a crash. There's a wreck I-4 Express westbound at the Turnpike block in the left lane. 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I'm Beverly Ventley Steele.
0: If it's trending, you know he got it. Jay Hicks, what's going on in O-Town?
15: Hey, good morning, Ricky. A group of investors got together called the Orlando Dreamers, and they want to bring a MLB baseball team right here to Orlando. So they created some sweet renderings of the stadium, which looked incredible, by the way, by SeaWorld. They're going to build it out over in that area. And they are asking the county for $1 billion. Their proposal was officially blocked by the Tax Advisory Group of Orange County. Here's some representatives from the Treasury telling us why it was blocked.
16: The convention center having a huge ROI doesn't mean that this project has the same huge ROI.
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15: I'm Jay Hicks, and that report was brought to you by Classic Honda and Holler Honda, where every vehicle is clearly marked at their best price first. 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

0: Park, and I say good morning, everybody. Talk to Wanda Murphy. Wake up, wake up, wake up. Murphy family, wake up, wake up, wake up.
1: My name is Isaiah. I'm calling from Kansas City, Missouri. I was calling to tell Rock T to wake up, wake, make it to work this morning.
2: My name is Greg, calling from Indianola, Mississippi. I want to see send a wake-up call to the one and only Black Tony so he can get to work on time.
3: Hey, this Tanya calling from Cordial again. They let me back in again. Good morning and happy second school day to all my grandchildren out of Cordial and Ronald Robbins, Georgia. Y'all have a great day.

0: into What the Hell Wednesday. We got that coming up next. Rick and Smile in the Morning Show.
1: Beautiful day. It's going to be a beautiful night. Break out the champagne. Everybody get a glass. Let's start it off sexy. What do you say?

0: news. I'm going to start out with you this morning.
1: Let's get it popping, man. So a teenager in Alabama was having a sleepless night, so he decided to go into his parents' workshop and get an early start to his day. Luckily, he was there at the exact right time because nearby he found a 76-year-old woman wandering around, confused, talking about having a severe headache. So the teenager called 911 right away. Stayed with her until paramedics arrived. Doctors later discovered she had suffered a small brain bleed. And luckily now she's doing okay. So afterwards, the woman and her family were able to meet up with the teenager in the courthouse and give him a life-saving award. That's nice right there. Yes, sir.
0: Nice. You got to look out. Got to look out for the elderly. Very, very nice story. You know, when you die, they're gonna play it back on the screen when you read this story with the joy in your heart.
1: Come on, man. I just felt so warm and frothy. Warm and frothy on the inside.
0: All right, Special K, what you got in bad news?
2: Okay, so there's an employee of a Shake Shack in Arizona that got arrested for allegedly calling in sick for a shift and then robbing the place at gunpoint. Yeah. Yeah, the same store he work at. Yeah, now Keandre Simmons is his name, and we're going to revisit that in a minute. But Keandre Simmons is his name. He entered a restaurant through the rear delivery door armed with a handgun. Now, he forced one employee into a walk-in cooler and then directed the manager to open up the store safe, and he handed over approximately $2,800 in cash. Now, the police say that both victims told the police that the suspect's physical characteristics, voice, and familiarity with the store, including knowledge of how to, you know, work the cooler latch and other things that only employees would know, were consistent with Keandre Simmons, who had called out sick that morning earlier than, you know, which is his typical pattern. Now, Keandre is now being held on a $100,000 bond in the Maricopa County Jail on charges of armed robbery, kidnapping, and, armed robbery, kidnapping, and aggravated assault. How about that?
0: And what Marvin Hunter say, Keandre, what did he say? Hey, Keandre, stop playing. What did he go? What did he say?
2: Keandre.
0: He said, this ain't me.
2: Yeah. If his name is Keandre, he going to end up being either a running back or a defender. Yeah.
0: Keandre, stop playing. Hey, this ain't me.
2: Yeah, basically.
0: All right, Brad, let's go. Let's see what you got in the what the hell news.
3: All right, Ricky. So for all the sports parents, check this out. Imagine putting on your football helmet before practice and feeling something moving inside it. Oh, my God. That's exactly what happened to a high school football player in Arkansas. He had been wearing his helmet for nearly an hour before he noticed that something wasn't right. So coaches checked it out, and Ricky, they found a roughly 2-foot-long venomous cottonmouth snake hiding underneath the padding.
1: Man.
3: Oh, my God. Thankfully, the player wasn't bitten and the snake was safely removed. The team says that they're going to be checking those helmets a lot more carefully from now on because apparently you better make sure nobody has moved into your helmet before you put it on. That is crazy.
0: Yeah, I caught a rat snake the day before yesterday.
3: In a helmet?
0: No, it wasn't in a helmet, but it was on the side of my house. But I know the difference between the snakes because I'm a country boy. And I just grabbed it and took it off over there where I also saw a rat. And I let the snake go over there because the snake is going to do its job. It's a rat snake. It's not non-poisonous.
4: Would it eat rats?
3: So you know the difference between a cottonmouth snake
0: What's a
3: cottonmouth snake?
0: A cottonmouth snake, when you walk up on a cottonmouth snake, it opens its mouth and the mouth is white on the inside. That's why they call it the cottonmouth snake. And whenever anything or anybody get near it, it tucks its head back and it opens it puts itself in a little circle and it opens up its mouth. And so a cottonmouth, that's their defense mechanism. But what a cottonmouth does is try to get away from a human being. They don't run to you, they run from you.
3: Okay.
0: But a rat snake is just trying to find a rat. So I did see a rat outside of my garage because I live in the woods.
4: Yeah.
0: So I let the rat snake to the rat snake over there where the rat's at. And so the rat snake is going to do his job. He's going to eat the rat.
4: Can a snake be a pet? I mean, because like a cottonmouth, if they don't bite?
0: A cottonmouth will bite you if you step on it.
4: Oh, really?
2: It's poisonous. Cottonmouth
0: is venomous. It's poisonous.
4: Oh.
0: Yeah. Yeah, so you just have to be careful with the snakes. And if you can just go to Lowe's and get some snake away. It stinks.
3: I don't know why y'all taking this so lightly. Any snake I see, I'm running. I don't care.
4: I know that's right.
0: Rat snake, ain't going to do nothing to you.
3: I'm not
0: going to
3: know the difference, though, Ricky.
0: I don't know
3: the difference.
2: Great, you got to bend down and look at it.
0: Man, I'll grab a python so damn quick.
2: Oh, really?
0: I can handle a snake. Yeah.
4: A python.
0: Man, I have to handle a snake every morning I go to the bathroom.
3: Bye. Ricky Smiley.
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11: I'm Channel 9 meteorologist Cassandra Crimi. Tracking the heat across central Florida, we'll have temperatures back into the mid-90s, reaching 94 degrees in Orlando. A heat advisory issued from 10 a.m. until 8 p.m. with heat index values peaking at 108 to 110. We'll have partly cloudy skies and a 30% chance for afternoon storms. From Channel 9 Eyewitness News and meteorologist Cassandra Crimi.
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9: Tricky on I-4 Express, there's a crash. 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I-4 Westbound Express at the turnpike, the left lane is blocked from a crash. There's a wreck at Powers at Silver Star. And on the Greenway southbound at the I-4 Westbound exit, a crash. And in Sanford, one on the Greenway northbound past the Lake Jessup Bridge. 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
11: All right, y'all, checking them off of me. It's going down with y'all lying on the ones and twos. Rick's side of the morning show. Let's get it.

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1: Hey, appreciate you, Big Dome.
0: My pleasure, my partner.
1: Black Tony, what's up, man? Where you at, man?
2: Hey, hold on, there's a lot going on right now. Hey, tell them I'm finna be out there in a minute. Shout out. Wait till the police leave. Wait till the police leave. Sooner the police go, I'm gonna come back over there.
1: Bro, I hope y'all ain't out in front of the radio station.
2: I'm at the crib. There's too much going on. Hold on. Hey, put that. Shout out, you can't let the sheep come in the house, boy. Damn, these kids crazy, but I don't even know where they found a damn sheep at. So, hold on. It's too much going on right now.
1: You got sheep at your house?
2: Hold on. Ice cream man just pulled up. Hold on.
1: What's going on?
2: Hey, try to give me 2 ball pops of the ice cream sandwich. The Napoleon one.
3: Give me one of them ball pops.
1: Give me a screwball. The one with the bubble gum at the bottom. Let's on.
2: Hold on. The police just came back in. Hold on. Hold on, sir. There's a lot going on right now. Hold on. Please. Hold up. Hey, Charlie, I did not know they would put. I'm coming, God! Hold on, boy. Hold on, man. They're trying to pick me up. They're supposed to be giving me a ride to the job, Charlie. Hold on. Charlie, I did not know you could order live, real monkeys on Amazon. They done delivered these damn monkeys.
1: What?
2: Hey, Charlie.
1: Are you serious?
2: Yeah. Yo, this monkey, they in the living room right now. It's 3 of them.
1: What kind of monkey you got?
2: Some brown ones. Hold on.
1: So you got monkeys.
2: Charlie, you can't let the birds come in the damn house. Hey, man, hold on. It's too much going on, Charlie. It's too much going on. They let them damn eagles come in the house. Yeah, that's what I'm talking about. Who do that, Charlie? Hold on. Hey, is the ice cream man still out there, Charlie? Rick.
1: Yeah.
2: I'm going to call you back.
4: All right. It's the Ricky Smiley.
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10: 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This Star 94.5 traffic report is fenced by Orlando Health. Apopka Vineland, south of State Road 536, there's a wreck. And a crash at Powers at Silver Star. And on I-4 westbound express at the Turnpike, there's a crash blocking the left lane there. 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
9: I started going to school at 12, when I was in 12th grade.
10: So why you ain't just finished? You already in 12?
9: I mean, you talking about high school? I was passing my grades. So don't get it f***ed up, don't get it missed through school.
10: What was your GPA?
9: My GPA, it was a 90.
10: A 90?
9: It was a 90, and plus I kept getting A's and B's, got the on the principal role, all types of.
10: What was your major?
9: My major?
10: Mm-hmm.
9: What was it, math, history, they wasn't teaching us about no army no none of that, but they were teaching us about history and like that.
10: You must have got your master's. Did you get your master's?
9: Yeah, I got a GAD, if I'm not mistaken.
11: Yeah, girl, that's your classmate, girl.
12: That's my classmate. That's Anthony. Girl, I don't know why she on the phone, huh? Anyway, coming up next, y'all, I'm going to tell y'all which couple is back together. Or they are together. Are they back? One of the two. 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
5: Gary, baby.
6: All right, y'all. It is 4 minutes after the hour. Gary has the tea and the Kahlua of the day. What up, Gary?
7: Good morning, Ricky. Good morning to you. It's Wednesday, a beautiful, beautiful day in the neighborhood. And here's what's happening in celebrity news, y'all. They have not been seen in the public for 7 long years. Toni Braxton said 7 whole days and not a word from you. But, baby, Oprah and Stamen said 7 years. Y'all ain't going to see her. And now they are back. Now, they're saying, y'all, despite, honey, keeping much of their relationship away from the public eye, the two have remained together, y'all, for 4 decades. Now, they say Stamen has previously credited their longevity in part to each of them maintaining their own happiness and identities while supporting one another. Now, they say the two became engaged, y'all, in the early 1990s. I remember they got engaged, honey, but I was watching Oprah religiously, and they're saying, but ultimately decided against marriage. They didn't want to get married. Now, Oprah has previously, y'all, explained that while she wanted to know Stamen and wanted to marry her, she realized, y'all, that the traditional expectations of marriage weren't what she wanted for their relationship. Isn't that touching?
8: Yeah.
7: You could be with a person that long and not get married, you know.
8: You don't have to.
7: Yeah, that's what they say.
8: Together.
7: Yeah. They were definitely together, honey, but they said Oprah, well, during COVID, Oprah kept him in the outhouse. He stayed outside in the back house.
9: I think he, because was he sick or something, Gary? Didn't he catch it or something?
7: I don't know if he caught it or not. He did, he caught it. Yeah, but that still doesn't matter to him, her putting him in the back house. Hell,
0: I'm
7: you got
0: pretty
7: a
0: sure her back house is well, no, you got to isolate a little house. Bit.
8: Right.
9: Huh? Yeah, I'm sure it wasn't shabby.
8: It's the guest house?
0: Yeah.
8: I would have been glad to stay in there.
7: Yeah, okay. But he ain't no guest house. She should have let that man stay in the house here.
9: She didn't want to catch it too, Gary. You got to isolate when you
7: well,
9: get
7: Well, I feel so bad.
9: COVID.
7: Well, that's good. He's still with her 40 years later and stuff, and they ain't got married yet. She didn't run off with no other man, and he didn't run off with no other woman. So that's what you call love.
8: I wouldn't run off either of them staying in a damn 10,000 square foot outhouse. Yeah, she probably got back there.
7: Yeah. Well, congratulations to Stamen.
8: She probably got giraffes and everything.
7: She got everything back there. She probably had Dr. Phil back there, too, honey. Who knows?
9: Uh-uh. Uh-uh. Not Dr. Phil.
7: Yeah, that's who she started.
8: Uh-uh.
7: She gave him a career, honey. So congratulations, Oprah and Stamen, honey. More couples need to read the book and follow their book and, you know, stay together. Tina Turner said, let's stay together.
8: Let's stay together.
7: All right, moving on. In other celebrity news, y'all, Miss USA, baby, they teasing Real Housewives of Atlanta alum Miss Kenya Moore, baby, as the co-host for their 75th Diamond Celebration. Now, it's on August 11th. The organization posted an Instagram reel, honey, describing the mystery guest as a former title holder who parlayed her crown into a long-running reality TV career. Now, sparking a wave of comments, guessing, y'all, her identity. Although, honey, Miss USA did not confirm her name. They said the details lined up with Kenya Moore, honey, who won the pageant back in 1993, becoming just the second black woman to hold the title before competing at Miss Universe and eventually, honey, joining Real Housewives of Atlanta in season 5, where she became, y'all, a standout cast member. Now, they say most recently, honey, Real Housewives of Atlanta run, you know, ended abruptly, y'all, when Bravo suspended poor Kenya. During season 16, y'all, production, after she allegedly displayed an illicit, or should I say an explicit, image of Brit Eddie, y'all, at her hair spa. Now, they're saying, y'all, bringing back Kenya, honey, to the stage where she probably, you know, began, honey. They say they should do it, and I think they should do it, too. Right. Because she won the title back 100 years ago, almost, and she should be able to come back and host it. Now, you know, because Kenya... I hated what happened, but I think they just did her dirty on Real Housewives of Atlanta. She just showed a picture of a woman with a naked man, honey. That's what he did. So she just showed the picture. And they took her off the show because of that, because the woman, honey, got offended or whatever and had to take her off the picture. But then they kicked her off. So now Kenya and her both lost the doggone job.
9: So they might as well bring Kenya back.
7: That's right, y'all. They're saying, y'all, the 75th Diamond Celebration airs August the 27th on the CW, honey, from Miami's Adrian Ursh Center at 8 o'clock. So hopefully Kenya will be able to host that pageant because, honey, that's where she started off her career. Mm. And she did win. So we love Kenya, honey, in spite of. So people just did her dirty. And it goes to show you how these shows do, honey. They like you right now. They say do all the dirt. Bring your family business out and everybody business. Mm-hmm. Then when you do something, they fire you. Mm. Mm. So that's not cute. What you think about that, Brad?
9: They just dirty. That's just dirty, Gary.
7: Mm-hmm. It's just dirty, honey. So they need to bring. Oh. That's, oh, okay. Moving on. Another celebrity news. Yeah. Rick Ross, honey, his girlfriend, baby, Miss Jasmine, displayed excessive PDA on a flight, child. And I saw that flight where they were kissing and carrying on and stuff like that. She's a cute young lady and stuff. But, I mean, do y'all like PDA?
6: What is PDA?
7: Public display when you're kissing and hugging and all that stuff. You know?
6: Not too much.
0: I mean, like, you don't overdo it. You know,
9: it just depends. Sometimes.
0: You don't do it enough to make other people uncomfortable.
1: Right.
9: Yeah. Right. Right.
6: Yeah. It's almost like, hey, get a right. You say, hey, get a room.
7: Yeah. Yeah, but they was doing it, honey, and everybody was excited about it, honey. They say the baby people put out their cell phones, honey. A Jasmine kissing and hugging on her man for now. They say just months ago, Rick Ross broke up, honey, with Jasmine when she curved him after she tried to kiss him. Remember he tried to kiss her?
6: Right.
7: And, honey, she said, oh. And now, that honey,
9: seemed
7: she
9: like that was
7: her.
9: A long time ago.
7: Yeah, I know, but it's out in the news right now. So, but they show
6: but that's
7: you
6: that if he do it publicly, that means he really like her if he kissing her in public.
7: You think?
6: Oh yeah.
7: Well, sometimes y'all men be drunk, honey, or whatever, and you just want to kiss on somebody. Nobody want to kiss you right now, you know?
6: Oh, call it drunk?
7: Yeah.
6: Yeah, I mean,
9: I don't think he was drunk though.
7: No, I'm not saying he was drunk. I'm just saying sometimes men get drunk and they want to. Oh, baby, I love
0: sometimes
7: you,
0: women
7: know?
0: Get drunk and do too much. Be yeah, all. But slobbing all over you and stuff.
7: It's usually men, they don't have, you know.
0: No, it's usually women that do that.
6: So Lick 'em Larry tried to kiss you before?
7: That's why his name is Lick 'em Larry. I'm like, boo, you ain't licking, kissing me, honey. I am, honey, intelligent, beautiful, and proper.
6: Did y'all know what time it is? Come on.
7: Yeah, sha-la-la-la, baby. The Kahlua today, honey, is one of my favorite Kahlua. My Kahlua today is muted burgundy. On the high end, you say muted burgundy, and on the lunge, you say beautiful cherry.
6: Y'all give it up for Gary with the T. Gary, that was beautiful. It is Wellness Wednesday. We got to run it on. Dr. MJ Collier is back to answer all your health questions. 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
10: Ricky, there's wreck on the turnpike. This Star 94.5 traffic report sponsored by Taco Bell. On the turnpike southbound at the Greenway, there's a crash. There's a wreck on the Greenway in Sanford, northbound past the Lake Jessup Bridge. And a crash at Landstar just south of Town Center Boulevard, and at Powers at Silver Star crash. On I-4 westbound express at the turnpike, there's a wreck. 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
0: If it's trending, you know he got it. Jay Hicks, what's going on in Old Town?
11: Hey, good morning, Ricky. Orange County leaders are investing more in youth mental health, approving an additional $300,000 to expand services aimed at reaching more families and preventing crisis before they have. 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
9: 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And hope. 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It's Wellness Wednesday on the Ricky Smiley Morning Show.
10: All right, y'all, it's Wellness Wednesday. The time right now is 23 minutes after the hour. Every Wednesday on the Ricky Smiley Morning Show, we have the one and only Dr. MJ Collier, and he always come back to help us stay healthy. Dr. Collier, good morning. Happy to have you.
12: Good morning, Ricky Smiley. 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
10: He be hitting them peas hard. Yeah. Pull back. Pull back.
12: Pull back. Now, everybody else, you say, get closer to the mic. Get closer to the mic. So I'm trying to get closer to the mic. Thank you very much, Ricky. Good morning, Rock T, Special K, Gary with the T, Al Freitas, and the Brat. And thank you, Ricky, for the opportunity to bring healthcare information to the listeners of the Ricky Smiley Morning Show. So, Ricky, on Monday, your president issued an executive order calling for significant changes in childhood vaccination policy. So this information is for parents, grandparents, and caregivers. This executive order calls for significant changes in the national childhood vaccine recommendation. So what exactly does this mean for you, your family, your children, your grandchildren? Under the new policy, childhood vaccines are being divided into two different categories. Some will continue to be routinely recommended for children. Others have now been recommended as in you discuss with your physician as into the need for those vaccines. So other vaccines like influenza, COVID-19, hepatitis A, hepatitis B, rotavirus, and meningococcal disease, which they will not allow you in college now without having the meningococcal vaccine, they're going to fall into a category called shared clinical decision making. That means the decision about vaccination may involve a discussion between the parents and the healthcare provider rather than an automatic recommendation for every child. So the executive order also calls for separating the combined MMR vaccine. Now, all of us have that vaccination scar on our upper arm. You remember that, Ricky?
10: Oh, back in the Yeah, I remember.
12: Yeah, everybody has it. And that is a routine vaccine that has been amazing and impacting public health. It is one of the greatest benefits that we've ever had. And now they want to break that down into three separate shots. Now, I'm hoping that the original MMR still is available and they're not going to ban its production. Well, right now, they don't have three separate shots, so it's kind of just a discussion. But the executive order calls for separating the combined MMR vaccine. And once these individual products are available in the United States, that's what they're going to recommend and encourage. Now, that means separate visits. And oftentimes, it's very difficult for a parent to get off work, to go to the pediatrician for routine vaccines. The schedule is already busy enough. But now, if you have to go three additional times just for those three vaccines, it's going to impact public health. What's going to happen is people are going to start missing those vaccines, and we're going to start having outbreaks and things like measles, which we're having now because people were just avoiding it. So that doesn't mean parents should stop vaccinating their children. The policy is generating significant concern among pediatricians and public health experts who warn that delaying or missing recommended vaccines can lead to serious and preventable diseases. Parents should be especially careful also about rumors circulating on social media. Claims suggesting the vaccines causing autism are not supported by the scientific evidence. So I understand if you have been unfortunate enough to have an autistic child, then it's challenging and you're looking for an answer and everybody wants to find a reason for it. And whatever that reason is, we have not found it, but it is not vaccines. So before changing your child's vaccine schedule, talk with your pediatrician and your healthcare provider. Ask which vaccine does my child need? Who should receive them? So how is this going to impact us, Ricky? Insurance companies are mandated to cover and pay for vaccines that are recommended. If it's no longer recommended, they won't cover it. So they're already not recommending the flu and the COVID. So, you know, a lot of people routinely get their flu shots, and they should every year. But if it's not covered, you're going to see people backing off of that. And that's what happened with the COVID vaccine. The COVID vaccine was covered under an emergency order. And once that emergency order was over, the insurance stopped just covering it, and the cost of it is like $1,200. So people, when they test positive, they don't want to go get the vaccine or, you know, or the treatment for that matter. So this is a big problem. So we're going to stay on top of it and keep the listeners of the Ricky Smiley Morning Show informed. But again, take your children to get their vaccines before all of this changes. Now we need to stay on top of it even more.
10: Yes, sir. Let's go to the phone. You're on with Dr. Collier. Good morning.
13: I've been going through my blood clots for over a year now. So now I haven't had a bowel movement like in a month, and I haven't had a cycle like in 3 months. And I want to ask the doctor, like, what, you know, could be going on.
12: Okay, well, first, if you hadn't had a cycle in 3 months, you need to do a pregnancy test, because that is the first reason that you don't have cycles. And oftentimes, people are surprised and shocked. They thought maybe they're going through menopause or whatever, and they end up with a positive pregnancy test. So that's abnormal, but it also could be menopausal. The definition of menopause is not having a cycle for 1 year. So you're 3 months in, that could be what's going through. But not having a bowel movement for a month, that is a big problem. So the first thing I would do is go to the store and get a Fleets, F-L-E-E-T-S, enema. Squirt that up in there. You should get relief in 15 minutes. If you do not, you need to follow up with your primary care doctor or your gastroenterologist, because that is just abnormal, unhealthy, and all those toxins are building up in your body. And so you're waiting to have a real health challenge. So we need to take care of that immediately.
10: All right, Joan, Dr. Collier, good morning.
14: My question is, if I have, I've had torn my ACL, MCL, and PCL, what things can I do to increase, like, my mobility and not to have it still hurt? It hurts different times still, and the surgery's been 2 years ago now, and I still have numbness and things like that.
12: Oh, my goodness. That was a true traumatic injury. You tore up the entire knee. Now, the problem is with a knee injury, it literally takes years before you have a lack of awareness. When I had my knee surgery, I know it took at least 2 years before I was no longer conscientiously aware of my knee at all times. So you're still in that phase where you can feel it, you're aware of it. And the thing that's going to help, believe it or not, is physical therapy and range of motion exercises. Using the resistance bands is one of the best things you can do for the knee, and you need to stay on top of that. But also, two things, omega-3 fish oil, which kind of oils the joints and helps keep the motion intact, and a product that's over-the-counter called with glucosamine and chondroitin. Glucosamine and chondroitin, one of the name brands is OsteoBiflex. It's the only product that exists that actually will repair the knee. And then at some point, you may need even things like injections in the knee to help. But at this point, you're tired of doing those things. But you literally have to stay on top of the physical therapy. That is the key. And range of motion exercises. If you had physical therapy, they taught you what to do. All you have to do is keep doing those things. You don't have to go to a physical therapy place, because there's nothing there that you don't have at home and that's readily available for you. So stay on top of it, doing it almost daily, but definitely a minimum of 4 times per week. So plan and schedule your at-home physical therapy Monday and Tuesday, Wednesday to rest, restore, and heal, Thursday and Friday, and then on the weekends do whatever you normally do. But then hopefully within the next 6 months to a year, you will not have that conscientious awareness of your knee. Sorry that you tore your knee up. You must be a baller or something like that, playing ball, unless you're in a bad car accident or something.
10: Yeah, all right. Thank you for your call. You're on with Dr. Collier. Good morning.
15: Good morning. I have a weird question for the doctor this morning. After having an endoscopy, how long did the partner wait before having sexual relations?
10: What is that?
12: Yesterday. There's no restrictions on that. Once you've had it, the endoscopy, that could be upper, meaning they go down your throat and checking your esophagus and your stomach out. That can be a colonoscopy. The generic term is endoscopy. And so either one of those would be fine. There's no restricting, no time. If there was nothing traumatic about it, if it was routine and they found no problems, then you can resume your usual customary sexual activity yesterday. So no restrictions. Dr. Kai is giving you carte blanche to go do what you like to do and do whatever that is. And then
10: get down. Make that thing go.
12: Now, before you know it, you won't have had a bowel movement for a month. And I was really
10: Don't play with it.
12: You need probiotics, you need lipo cleanse, you need all of those things to get that body going.
10: Yes, sir.
12: You got the green light.
10: Yes, sir. All right, we got any more calls? Yeah. All right, y'all, more your phone calls with Dr. MJ Carter. You get out of 866-9-R-I-C-K-E-Y.
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10: 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I'm talking. More your phone calls coming up. 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
26: I'm Channel 9 meteorologist Cassandra Crimi. Tracking the heat across central Florida, we'll have temperatures back into the mid-90s, reaching 94 degrees in Orlando. A heat advisory issued from 10 a.m. until 8 p.m. with heat index values peaking at 108 to 110. We'll have partly cloudy skies and a 30% chance for afternoon storms. From Channel 9 Eyewitness News and meteorologist Cassandra Crimi.
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38: There's a wreck on the 408. This Star 94.5 traffic report sponsored by Orlando Health. 408 westbound at Mills, there's a crash. Two wrecks on Johnny Parkway. One's at the 408, and the other one is at Colonial Drive. And there's a wreck at Landstar south of Town Center Boulevard. On 436, there's a crash west of Montgomery and Altamont Springs, and another wreck on 436 southbound at La Costa, blocking two right lanes. And a wreck at Silver Star westbound at Powers has two right lanes blocked, and a crash I-4 eastbound at Michigan. The first step toward better orthopedic care is visiting Orlando Health Jewett Orthopedic Institute. 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
10: All right, y'all, coming up next, man, we're taking more of your phone calls with the one and only Dr. MJ Collier. It's Wellness Wednesday. Get at us right.

0: I done danced.
1: You sure danced on and tan up people's stuff.
0: Oh, I done danced up here this morning. I don't give a damn.
1: Were you inspired by Michael?
0: Oh, mama, say mama, Simon, well, Michael, son.
2: That's gonna get you going.
0: Oh,
2: man.
0: I done danced. I danced. Lord, did I dance?
1: You danced.
0: I danced.
1: A dance turned into a romance.
0: Oh, boy. That had me jamming right there. I could not stop dancing.
1: Well, how did it inspire you? Because you never done that on Michael Jackson.
0: Huh?
1: How did that inspire
0: that damn
1: you?
0: That damn song that is the
2: way it going. It's a bop. Come on.
0: Hee-haw! that thing hit a certain way.
1: Yes, sir.
0: And you done bought that little damn, we'll talk about that later. Mm-hmm. Yeah, I'm talking about my little sandwich I just had. I had that little sandwich, that little orange juice. Dr. Carter, that thing that hit so hard in that Michael Jackson, I had that sandwich.

0: for liver detox, and also milk, M-I-L-K, thistle, T-H-I-S-T-L-E, an amazing product that literally one of my patients turned me on to after seeing a naturopath. He had liver disease and his liver enzymes were off the chart. But he started taking the milk thistle. Everything normalized in about 3 months. So I was very surprised and happy to see that. So milk thistle is a good supplement for everybody to take, particularly if you like to drink a lot of tequila or, you know, Grey Goose or those sorts of things. It can keep your liver straight. But my Lipo Cleanse is also a good detox, and it'll keep you having large, easy-to-pass stools, but it's not a laxative. So I have to keep emphasizing that. It's not going to give you uncontrollable diarrhea, but it will give you those large, easy to pass through. You'll be shocked and surprised how large it is and how much is coming out of you that you have been carrying around.
1: Oh, my.
2: Mm. Yeah. Did the milk thistle, does that come in a pill form?
0: It comes in a pill, a capsule, and maybe a liquid as well. I think it comes in a variety of ways, but I know a pill or a capsule. Okay. And they can just Google it and look it up.
2: I just wish your body could just do it at the right time. The stuff when you take stuff like that, it never worked until you got to be in a meeting in a boardroom. And then here come knocking at the door.
0: But again, see, you don't want, it's not a laxative. It doesn't give you, you know, diarrhea or anything like that. It just corrects the liver function to help you under normal. So you should still have normal urine and normal bowel movements. So it shouldn't impact your meetings or anything else like that. That's just the stress of the meeting.
2: Okay. All right. Let's go to the phones. You're on with Dr. Collier. Good morning.
3: So I'm 60-year-old woman, and I think I've aggravated my right shoulder, like my rotator cuff. And so I wanted to know if I can do massage or do I need to see a physical therapist?
0: Physical therapy, the primary treatment, even for a complete rupture of the rotator cuff, is physical therapy. Once you've had surgery on it, you're going to have shoulder problems probably. Most people that get the surgery and they get some benefit initially, but the study was just released that showed that in comparison 3 years down the road to those that had surgery and those that just did physical therapy, the function was better in people that just did physical therapy. And it could just be, again, something with resistance bands. The issue is, why did you tear your rotator cuff? Any lifting, things like pull-ups, push-ups, all of those things need to be avoided because your shoulder cannot tolerate your body weight. So you can be a Superman like Rock T and look like a small version of the Hulk, but that comes back to haunt you later, and you'll end up with some shoulder problems. So again, resistance band therapy, very good for shoulder. Multiple reps of light weights will give you the shoulder strength that you want and the muscle definition, but without putting your shoulder at risk.
2: Yeah, my shoulder messed up. I done slammed and pulled myself up on the rim to let it go down to 8.5 feet.
1: Yeah, dog.
2: And then slammed and pulled
0: myself up. That's what started it.
2: Rock, I swear.
1: Yes, sir.
2: And got a little massage on the last night and just kind of hurt. I just took what was that, Beyonce? I just took
4: Naproxen.
2: Or whatever to try to kill some of the inflammation. But Dr. Collier, do I need to get that x-ray?
0: No, you don't need to get an x-ray, not yet anyway. Anyway, if you tore the rotator cuff, a regular x-ray is not going to show that. An MRI would. If it was displaced, if you had pulled your shoulder out, you'd know that. But what did we learn? Not to pull ourselves up on the rim like we used to when we were 18.
1: Trying to be Vince Carter out there. Trying to be Vince Carter.
2: I slammed on my nephew and slammed so hard. And, you know, you open your leg and try to just humiliate him while slamming the ball and jump down like I done did something. And I was straight. Boy, I got home and got into bed. Boy, when I got into bed, they told us, hey, I need to holler at you, big dog.
0: It got your attention.
1: Let me talk to you for a second.
2: Let me talk to you for a minute. 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
9: There's a wreck on the 408. This Star 94.5 traffic report sponsored by Orlando Health. 408 westbound at Mills, there's a crash. Two wrecks on Johnny Parkway. One's at the 408, and the other one is at Colonial Drive. And there's a wreck at Landstar south of Town Center Boulevard. On 436, there's a crash west of Montgomery and Altamont Springs. And another wreck on 436 southbound at La Costa, blocking two right lanes. And a wreck at Silver Star westbound at Powers has two right lanes blocked. And a crash I-4 eastbound at Michigan. The first step toward better orthopedic care is visiting Orlando Health Jewett Orthopedic Institute. Orlando Health, we make it personal. 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

0: 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Bro, I'm just real disappointed. I was hungry this morning. I taped 3 episodes of Ricky Smiley on the spot yesterday. Had a great day yesterday. Shout out to Master P, Toya. Oh, my God, Toya. That interview was so much fun. And Clarissa Shields came yesterday. She's going to be fighting Saturday. I really enjoyed that interview. You sitting there with a Olympic gold medalist champion. Yeah. Those interviews was fun. And funny, so I went to bed early. I didn't really get to eat last night. I was hungry this morning. And all I wanted was bacon, egg, and cheese on toast from the little place. What's the place down the street?
1: Joe's.
0: Yeah, went down to... And so I had to do a commercial or something. And Gary had an extra 15 minutes. I said, Gary, can you go to Joe's? Give me a bacon, egg, and cheese on toast. So... He just snatched and went all there walking fast like you're doing the drip videos. Came back. Gary walked so damn fast. Gary came back. That sandwich was still hot. I'm talking about when I opened up, steam was coming off of it. But you brought it back on a croissant. I said toast. It's a difference between...
2: You're putting the emphasis on toast right now. I don't remember hearing toast. I heard croissant.
0: Gary,
3: everybody heard toast.
0: I said bacon, egg, and cheese on toast.
1: He liked the croissants.
3: Them croissants be good, though, Rick.
2: Don't be telling him.
0: Yeah, but the croissants going to get soggy when they wrap it up in the paper.
2: Yeah, but
0: the toast going to hold a little longer.
2: It didn't get soggy, though. So, and my thing is this here. I bought the sandwich. So
0: okay, but that's what you said instead of saying, okay, my bad.
2: Oh, I didn't know, though.
0: You tried to justify it.
2: I mean, because I thought I heard croissant. But Brad is telling the truth. I do like croissant, so maybe in my mind I was thinking about a croissant.
0: Well, can you get in my mind the next time you go get us something to eat and get the right stuff?
3: If that was a DoorDash order, you'd be rolled up right now.
2: Right. Really? Well, it was not one. But anyway, I'm not going to apologize, damn it.
0: Why?
2: Because I ain't done nothing wrong.
0: Y'all don't think I deserve an apology?
3: But you did take the order wrong, Gary.
1: He was thinking about his own stomach, but he was too cheap to buy his own croissant. So he bought Ricky what he wanted.
0: Why you to buy you one?
2: I'm not paying no $8 for that damn sandwich. $8? Hell, I'm like, oh, no, honey. I'm going to just get him one. I'm
0: you can pay $16 for 2 sandwiches.
2: Yeah, I'm not paying that.
0: Why?
2: Because I just think that's ridiculous.
0: Why would you park? And then he'd be doing stuff like he'll park, like, if the park, like, what is it?
1: He will walk 6 blocks to park at the station and walk to an event 6 blocks away, so he does not have to pay $10 to get into the Apparel Mart the rain.
0: Is that worth it?
2: Yes, it's worth it.
0: Why?
2: Let me tell you something, because to me, some things just don't make sense. Right. And paying stuff like that doesn't make sense.
0: But does walking 10 blocks, getting your opportunity to get robbed with all that jewelry on, does that make sense?
2: Well, guess what? I just have to pray on it. Because I'm not going to pay no $10 or whatever to park.
0: But you'd rather walk.
2: It's exercise. Don't y'all be counting y'all fits? What y'all call that stuff y'all be counting?
3: Count your steps.
2: Count your steps.
1: But you pay $600 for a pair of glasses.
2: Baby, I could pay $1,000 for them. These glasses could make me see you clearer. Oh. So no, honey. I'm not going to say
0: you're just gonna be cheap.
2: That's right, honey. I was just being cheap.
0: And then all the drip video, you paid that money for all those clothes, but you didn't want to buy yourself. What have you ate this morning?
2: I ain't ate. Believe it or not, I haven't.
0: Are you hungry?
2: Well, yeah, I'm hungry.
0: But why do you buy yourself a sandwich?
2: Because I'm not Ricky. I just couldn't do it. Gary? I did it yesterday. I paid $8. Good, Brad. When I paid $8 for that sandwich yesterday, I said, "Oh hell no, this ain't happening."
0: What kind of sandwich was it?
2: A bacon, egg, and cheese with mayonnaise on a croissant.
3: Yep.
0: See, and you paid $8 for it?
2: Yes, Gary, I can't do it.
0: Gary, I would have gave you $10.
2: Well, you was fumbling here and I got your wallet, so I went ahead and paid for it out of my money. So
0: okay, so
1: well, you shouldn't be hungry again.
0: Pay you back.
2: No, you could go ahead. It's free. This one is free, so I'm going to let you have that one.
0: Okay, so you
2: ain't got to pay me back.
0: Would you like for me to buy you a sandwich? Are you hungry?
2: Well, I'm not going to say I'm hungry because I am, but I don't do it because it's supposed to make me cry. So, no.
0: You need to have something taking medicine.
1: What you want to cry for?
2: Because it's just emotional.
3: It's a damn sandwich.
2: I don't care. Just leave me alone.
3: I'm not emotional about no damn croissant.
1: That's your question.
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11: 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Jay Hicks, what's going on in O-Town?
12: 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Their proposal was officially blocked by the Tax Advisory Group of Orange County. Here's some representatives from the Treasury telling us why it was blocked.
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16: It's Wednesday, August 12th. Here's what's going on in the news.
1: At least three people are dead after powerful storms tore through the Midwest yesterday, bringing tornadoes, hurricane-force winds, and widespread damage. A four-year-old boy was killed when a tree fell on his Indiana home, and another person died after a house explosion there. A death was also reported in Ohio, where 16 people were hospitalized after lightning struck a prison. More than a million customers lost power at the storm's peak. Forecasters are warning of more heavy rain and possible flash flooding across the Ohio Valley today. In other news, a big primary night brought a couple of major upsets. In Wisconsin, Milwaukee County Executive David Crowley narrowly beat progressive Francesca Hung for the Democratic nomination for governor. Crowley could become Wisconsin's first black governor. And in Minnesota, progressive Peggy Flanagan defeated Congresswoman Angie Craig for the Democratic Senate nomination. If Flanagan wins in November, she will become the first Native American woman ever elected to the U.S. Senate. There's a new fight over how much the federal government should be involved in preventing school segregation. Yeah, we're back here again. The Trump administration is moving to end decades-old desegregation orders in Louisiana. Those orders were designed to protect black students and ensure equal access to public schools. Now, the administration says the cases have gone long enough, or have gone on long enough, but civil rights advocates worry that without that federal oversight, some schools could start moving backward toward segregation, and other states could be next. For info on these stories and more, go to RickySmileyMorningShow.com. Now, here's a look at sports.
9: Rock T, the sports genius, is in the building.
10: Oh, yeah, man. WNBA overall season. Let me tell y'all something is off the chain. If y'all ain't watching the WNBA, something the matter with you, man. Indiana Fever head coach Stephanie White, she's a little bothered. She's making it known that it's unfortunate that no one is talking about the high-level basketball that's being played in the league. Instead, everyone is more focused on other distractions. Here's what she had to say.
14: It's a shame that we can't have an opportunity to talk about what great basketball they're playing. The hate, the fear-mongering, the divisiveness, the stuff that's trying to hijack our league will not win. We will not be divided. When they go low, we go high. Love will win. Grace will win. Humility will win. And kindness will win. I stand by them. I will always stand by them. Everybody else can go to hell.
10: Oh, she told y'all. Doggone it. Yes, indeed,
16: oh,
10: man.
16: Oh, wow.
10: But it should be about the basketball, man. Nothing wrong with standing up and speaking on things, man. But let's not forget about what's happening on the court. That's where it all starts right there. Steph Curry is committed to remaining in one jersey his entire career. I love it, man. He's no disrespect to any of the superstar players that's ever played for multiple franchises throughout their career. But Steph wants to stay a Golden State Warrior and retire a Golden State Warrior, man. It's just something about that old school style right there. So big up to Steph right there. And Asia Wilson, Las Vegas Aces, one of the faces of the WNBA. The new A2 Nike sneakers is out. She just launched them. Plus, she's on the front of the Wheaties cereal box. If y'all know about the Wheaties cereal box, it's a big deal to be on that box, man. So big up to Asia Wilson.
16: Black people don't eat that. Put my picture on some Fruit Loops.
10: Okay.
16: Come on. My bitch ain't on no damn Frosted Flakes, Fruit Loops, or Captain Crunch. I don't want it.
10: What about
16: that? Give a damn about it. Black people don't eat Wheaties.
10: What about the Sugar Bear box?
16: In the Sugar Bear. In the Sugar Bear. Sugar pop. It's the sugar pop. Come to the honeycomb hideout.
10: Come on.
16: Put mine on some honeycomb.
10: Yes, sir.
16: Some cereal mama can afford. Then some of y'all cereal need to be on a potato chip bag. That cheap cereal mama used to buy at
17: Fruit rings.
10: Kaboom.
16: Yeah. Fruit rings and kaboom.
17: Get some kaboom. Yeah. Come on.
16: Yes, sir. Then you get some damn kaboom. Your ass on Section A.
10: Yes, sir.
16: Angie.
17: Yeah.
16: That damn kaboom and the monster cereal. The monster cereal.
10: Yeah.
16: And then the chocolate ones.
10: Count Chocolate.
16: Count Chocolate.
10: Yeah, and Frankie.
16: One of the worst. We need to do the 10 worst special case. We need to do
17: the 10 worst cereal.
16: The 10 ever. Worst cereal of all time. And then the damn Honey Wheat. Golden Sweet. Honey Wheat. They flip over on the other side. Frosted Mini. Frosted
17: Wheat Chicks.
16: Sugar Mini Wheat.
18: That's
17: right, baby. You got it, honey. That's my kind, baby, honey. Blue Diamonds. Did I say Blue Diamonds?
16: Oh, my God. It is about that time. You get into the hot spot. What up, Brett?
18: What up, Ricky? Good morning, everybody. I'm your girl, Brad Tad Tad, and this is the Hot Spot where we bring you music, movies, and more. So let's get on off into it. Well, y'all, former President Barack Obama is adding podcast host and actor to his resume. He's launching a new podcast called A Great Book, and it drops on September 24th. Barack Obama will also talk about some of his favorite books and authors, like works by James Baldwin, Toni Morrison, and several others. Obama says, at a time when fewer people are able to sit down with a book, it's important to remember the joy and power it can come from reading. And he also started an acting class, and earlier this month, he started an episode of HBO's Life, Larry, and the Pursuit of Unhappiness. And here's a little bit from one of those scenes.
19: I have a little taste.
20: No, man, you can't have a sip of my drink.
19: It's a big deal.
20: I mean, it's not a big deal. It's just not something I'd prefer.
19: You're using the straw. I would just be sipping from the glass.
20: Well, that'd be worse.
19: How's it worse?
20: You're putting your mouth on the surface of the glass. Your saliva would get in the drink.
19: So you're a no sips guy?
20: No, I give sips. Michelle can always have a sip. If Malia and Sasha were here, I would gladly give them a sip.
19: Uh-huh.
20: But not you.
19: What about Panetta?
20: No, not Panetta.
19: Biden?
20: No. I think you have to have boundaries.
19: So no non-family sips?
20: Nope. Also, you, Biden, Panetta, old lips.
19: Old lips?
20: Yeah, it's not appetizing.
19: By the way, old lips, I love that as a nickname.
20: Okay, old lips, let's get back to the schedule.
18: That is going to be funny. It's so good to see him constantly doing stuff and staying moving and staying in the game doing different things. Because we love him. I think that's going to be our favorite president for the rest of our lives.
20: Absolutely.
18: So moving on, y'all. It's been 30 years since the Fugees dropped their classic album, The Score. And fans may finally be getting more music from the legendary group. Now, Lauryn Hill and Wyclef Jean said that they're in a much better place after years of tension. And during a recent interview with the BBC, when Lauryn was asked if the new Fugees music would happen soon, she said, absolutely. And Wyclef added, all I can tell you is, man, we're in God's hands. And I'm back with my bandmate. And Lauryn said they're in an incredible healing process. And speaking of Wyclef, he'll be joining us on the One Voyage cruise, and I cannot wait to see his performance, because every time he performs, he kills it. I don't know if y'all ever seen him play the guitar with his teeth, but he definitely does that.
16: And man, he came and did karaoke for us one night.
17: Yes, sir. A whole concert.
16: He sure did. He went and tuned up my boy Terry guitar.
18: Mm-hmm. Yes.
16: He came on stage and gave us a free show for karaoke. I will never forget. And as a matter of fact, he had everybody in tears. Like, he gave us a night. We was at Firewater Rock.
17: Water, honey. Yes, sir.
16: Yeah, man. I'll never forget it.
18: Yes. So don't forget to book your cabin, y'all, on the onevoyage.com today. 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I think it's onevoyagecruise.com. All right, y'all. We're going to wrap up the hot spot on that note. But for more information on these stories and more, you can go to rickysmileymorningshow.com. 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Coming up next, y'all, we got the White Stone with their praise mixdown right here on the Ricky Smiley Morning Show.
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2: I'm Channel 9 meteorologist Cassandra Crimi. Tracking the heat across Central Florida, we'll have temperatures back into the mid-90s, reaching 94 degrees in Orlando. A heat advisory issued from 10 a.m. until 8 p.m. with heat index values peaking at 108 to 110. We'll have partly cloudy skies and a 30% chance for afternoon storms. From Channel 9 Eyewitness News and meteorologist Cassandra Crimi.
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22: This is the Daily Play with Joy Taylor. The Vikings have been a revolving door at quarterback under head coach Kevin O'Connell. 8 different guys have played quarterback for KOC in his 4 years in Minnesota, and now a 9th will start season 5. Kyler Murray will be the guy to start the season in Minnesota, beating out J.J. McCarthy. Murray has been the heavy favorite to win the job from the moment he signed the 1-year, $1.3 million contract following his release by the Arizona Cardinals, who will pay him $35.5 million. Decision slides McCarthy, the number 10 pick of the 2024 draft, to the number 2 quarterback role after 10 career starts, and definitely raises questions about his future because Carson Wentz and Max Brosmer also remain on the roster. So this isn't Kyler's last shot, or at least it shouldn't be, and it's a great shot, and I hope he takes advantage. For more on this and other top stories of the day, tune in to the Daily Play with Joy Taylor at UrbanOnePodcast.com or wherever you get your podcasts.
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0: Mandy Stones on the ones and twos. You feeling this mix right here? Well, guess what? You can get the link. Just be one of the first 10 to DM me at Dwight Stone on all social media. It's the Praise Break. Let's go. Let's go.
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1: 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Maybe you can pick up some pointers before we take on Kennedy next week. 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

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Good morning. 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

0: Usher, that is Believe, the real Usher, not the AI version. 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It's JoJo checking in at Star 94.5, the soul of Orlando. And we're paying your bills weekdays five times a day. It starts Monday, August 24th, 8 a.m. On the way next, more music. A Wednesday work day. Up next, Whitney Houston, T-Pain, and Young Jock. 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

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Star 94.5, the soul of Orlando, pays your bills weekdays five times a day. Starting Monday, August 24th, 8 a.m. That'll be your first chance. It's JoJo. Coming up next, my top three tip-of-the-tongue topics for today. Right now, though, it's Olivia Dean.

0: be. It's time for JoJo's Top 3 Tip of the Tongue Topics for today.
1: Yet another horrific scene in Kansas. This happened yesterday. A 53-year-old man called 911 and confessed to killing his entire family. He gunned down his four children, ages 9, 7, 5, and 3. He also killed their 44-year-old mother. He then turned the gun on himself when police officers arrived and took his own life. So reports from police say that this man had been behaving erratically for some time. They received several calls about him confronting and yelling at people. And this guy also had a long criminal history. At what point do you pay attention to the warning signs? And see, that's why we stopped the music to silence the violence on all of our Cox Media Group radio stations back in May, to have a conversation on mental health and trauma and addressing how and where to seek help. That's just tragic. That is tragic. And prayers up for Earth, Wind, and Fire drummer John Paris. He was hospitalized after a medical emergency forced the Earth, Wind, and Fire Lionel Richie San Francisco concert to be postponed. And a GoFundMe has been set up to support John Paris's family. Prayers for healing and recovery so they can get back on the road with that amazing Sing a Song All Night Long tour. And this announcement dropped a few days ago during a backstage interview at the Wine and Slow Jams Festival in Maryland. This is Donnell Jones announcing a Versus.
2: Okay.
3: You know,
2: with who?
3: It's going to be me and Joe.
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3: 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You know,
2: 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When is it?
3: This happened August 20th.
1: Donnell Jones says it's about to go down. That Versus battle, Donnell Jones and Joe, August 20th. That's going to be some super sexy man madness right there, because, you know, they both have crazy good music categories. Donnell Jones versus Joe. Who you got? That's my top three tip of the tongue topics for today at Star 94.5.
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0: Star 94.5, the soul of Orlando. And we're paying your bills weekdays five times a day, starting Monday, August 24th at 8 a.m. Looking forward to it. I'm excited for you winning this $1,000. You'll have plenty of chances. Hey, family, it's JoJo on the hump day. And right now, that Faith Leadership Brunch is going on. It started at 11 o'clock this morning until 1 o'clock this afternoon at Charter Research on Mills Avenue in Orlando. But an opportunity for our faith leaders to learn how to help in the fight to improve community health. There's more information. Check the Star 94.5 Facebook page. Look under community events. On the way next, more music for your Wednesday workday. I got some Tone Stith on the way. Also, Rihanna and Drake. And lots more coming up at Star 94.5, the soul of Orlando.
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0: right, T.I., let them know. Star 94.5, the soul of Orlando. 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Happy Wednesday work day. And right now, Woman Crush Wednesday. Sisters doing great things. This week, spotlighting some sisters that I read about on social media. It's three black women, all diagnosed as autistic. They came together to launch a natural hair salon and beauty school. It's called Aaliyah's Beauty Bar. It's Aaliyah Thompson and twin sisters, Anijah and Anaya Bird. They started this business, and Aaliyah also founded a beauty school that teaches hairstyling to children with autism. Plus, she offers five scholarships for aspiring autistic hairstylists, just transforming lives. Aaliyah Thompson, Anijah, and Anaya Bird, trailblazers, opportunity creators, Black Queen Magic. Coming up at noon, it's our motivational music moment. So today we're dropping in some Donnie McClurkin at Star 94.5, the soul of Orlando.
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0: 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Starting Monday, August 24th at 8

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1: 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Family, make sure that you're listening to God. 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And don't listen too much to what people say about you. 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It's our 94.5, the soul of Orlando.

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0: 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My Asthma Warriors nonprofit organization, our big celebration. We have an annual gala, and this year it's Saturday, November 14th, and it's a Caribbean-inspired gala as we celebrate asthma patients and those who care for asthma patients and those who want to learn more about it. This is our time to have some fun. So we'll have live music and, of course, that Caribbean theme. So we're going to have a Caribbean band, steel drum, island-inspired food, a raffle, a silent auction. Our host is Tom Terry, chief meteorologist, WFTV Channel 9 Eyewitness News. And on Saturday, November 14th, he will not have his sleeves rolled up unless he wants to get out there on the dance floor with that. We're here for it all. Saturday, November 14th, our Asthma Warriors Benefit Gala at the Rosen Center Hotel. 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But get your tickets and join us on November 14th. We're going to have a good time, y'all. On the way next, music from Outkast. Also, I got Tems and lots more coming up. It's Star 94.5, the soul of Orlando.
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Happy Wednesday workday. On the way next, we got those workday shout-outs. 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

0: believe it's Usher. 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
1: 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I want to get a shout-out to my woman, Arlisha, at the Sarah House in Ormond. 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
3: 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Our mayor elections are happening right now, and your voice matters. You can go to any early voting location day until 7 p.m. with ballot proof of ID. Take a few minutes to learn about the candidates and issues on your ballot, make your own informed decisions, and participate in the election. Elections are an opportunity for every eligible voter to have a say in who represents their community. Vote the entire ballot, governor to dog catcher.
0: Yes, a special shout out to all those getting in the voting on the lunch break. Make sure you vote, family. And early voting, for me, works best because you never know what may happen. 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It happens to me, it seems like, every time. So now I'm just an early voter. But make sure you get it in. Somebody said, shout out to Holden Heights. Thank y'all for listening and issuing a challenge to all of our Central Florida communities to get out and vote. 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

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The Soul of Orlando pays your bills weekdays five times a day, starting Monday, August 24th at 8 a.m. It's JoJo. Up next, my top three tip-of-the-tongue topics for today.

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1: Yet another horrific scene in Kansas. This happened yesterday. A 53-year-old man called 911 and confessed to killing his entire family. He gunned down his four children, ages 9, 7, 5, and 3. He also killed their 44-year-old mother. He then turned the gun on himself when police officers arrived and took his own life. So reports from police say that this man had been behaving erratically for some time. They received several calls about him confronting and yelling at people. And this guy also had a long criminal history. At what point do you pay attention to the warning signs? And see, that's why we stopped the music to silence the violence on all of our Cox Media Group radio stations back in May, to have a conversation on mental health and trauma and addressing how and where to seek help. That's just tragic. That is tragic. And prayers up for Earth, Wind, and Fire drummer John Paris. He was hospitalized after a medical emergency forced the Earth, Wind, and Fire Lionel Richie San Francisco concert to be postponed. And a GoFundMe has been set up to support John Paris's family. Prayers for healing and recovery so they can get back on the road with that amazing Sing a Song All Night Long tour. And this announcement dropped a few days ago during a backstage interview at the Wine and Slow Jams Festival in Maryland. This is Donnell Jones announcing a Versus.
2: Okay.
3: You know what I'm saying?
2: With who?
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2: You and Joe.
3: Yeah, so it's going to be, we're probably going to break the internet. You know
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1: Donnell Jones says it's about to go down. That Versus battle, Donnell Jones and Joe, August 20th. That's going to be some super sexy man madness right there, you know, because they both have crazy good music catalogs. Donnell Jones versus Joe, who you got? That's my top three tip of the tongue topics for today at Star 94.5.
4: 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What do you want to tell the boss?

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0: 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And the Boyz II Men Mentoring Group is getting ready to take the kids on the 2026 college tour. So they're going to be touring several universities throughout North Carolina this October 7th. 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So they need our support. You'll find more information on how you can help out with Boyz II Men Mentoring. 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On the way next, Jaheim, Brandy, and more music on the way. 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We got your playlist at Star 94.5, the soul of Orlando.
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1: I'd like to wish Kamara Riggins a happy birthday. Thank you.
0: My bonus granddaughter, Ashley Rose, celebrating. Happy birthday, sweetheart. I see you, Sade Harrell. Yolanda Cummings Johnson. Hey, Donna Bess. Happy birthday, my sister. Jason Libby. Happy birthday. Johnny Sedell. Marcus McKenzie Sr. Sydney Law. Hey, cousin Terrence Latson. Happy birthday. Tanika Jenkins. Yvette Hill Davis. Charles Williamson. Willie Dumas. Tony Smith, my childhood neighbor, happy birthday. Also, Natalia Willingham. And to everybody celebrating this season, happy birthday. Live your life. Celebrate. Oh, I almost forgot one. Angela Allen, I see you. It's your birthday. Happy birthday from April. And a special message, love you, butterfly. But happy birthday to everybody celebrating this season. Coming up at the top of the hour, Lorenzo Ice-T Thomas is on the way, and then more music at the top of the hour coming up from Jamie Foxx, Luther Vandross, and lots more. So enjoy the rest of your afternoon, the rest of your day. Peace and blessings. 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And I'll see you on the radio tomorrow morning at 10 o'clock at Star 94.5, the soul of Orlando.
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You know the details, without a doubt. Now, anytime I hear this song, I think about, you know, folding up clothes or unfolded clothes. Is this song just like similar to a Beyonce song, like to the

0: 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Thank you so much for tuning in. Now, I love getting my cycle on. I don't do it as much as I used to, but listen, there's something that I think if you love riding bikes, man, or you're a cyclist, you need to get down with it, especially if you're young, all right? The Youth Cycle Club 2026 has got an event. You want to participate with it. Now, they've been meeting throughout the year. They met in May, June, July, and they're doing it again August 22nd. Now, ages 10 to 17 from 8:30 a.m. to 10 a.m. See, at that age, you don't have to worry about the hips getting tight, because I know before I get on that bike, you got to stretch them out without a doubt. So it is going down at 163 East 18th Street, Apopka, Florida. Apopka got it going on without a doubt. And if you need more details, you can go to our website, star945.com, to follow up on the big event. It is the Youth Cycle Club 2026. You know we care about what's going on in the community, because we're Star 94.5, Orlando's only R&B.
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3: Lorenzo, there's an object, a crash, and a car fire all on I-4. 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An object on I-4 westbound at Maitland Boulevard, a crash I-4 westbound before State Road 536, and a car fire in DeLand, I-4 eastbound past State Road 44, and a crash in Arcusi south of Boggy Creek. Downtown, a wreck at Huey at Colonial Drive, and a crash in Kissimmee at Simpson Road at Buena Ventura Boulevard. 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

0: 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It's going on now. Make sure you check your voter registration, too. Check your card. Make sure they haven't moved your polling place. I remember one year. This is many, many years ago. I went to go to the polls, but I got there about 6:30. Polls about to close at 7. Got to the door, and they was like, oh, you can't vote here. I said, why? They moved your poll. I said, I've been voting here for the last few years. What are you talking about? So they will do it. It happened to me. It may happen to you. So make sure you check your polling place. Now, when you're voting early, you can probably go someplace, but still make sure you check your status to make sure everything is intact. So it's going on right now, and the primary election is August 18th. Got to let your voice be heard loudly and clearly, without a doubt. Now, if you want to get on the mic and let me know how you're voting, please do. I'd love to hear from you. It's Star 84.5, Orlando Zoli. R&B.
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3: I'm Channel 9 meteorologist Cassandra Crimi. Tracking the heat across Central Florida, we'll have temperatures back into the mid-90s, reaching 94 degrees in Orlando. A heat advisory issued from 10 a.m. until 8 p.m. with heat index values peaking at 108 to 110. We'll have partly cloudy skies and a 30% chance for afternoon storms. From Channel 9 Eyewitness News and meteorologist Cassandra Crimi.
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0: Pedestin taking it back to the 90s, and it feels like the 90s all over again when you hear those songs. It just automatically takes you back to an era. Well, listen, if you love that era and you need it in your life, make sure you check out Big Lip tonight. He's got the 90s and 9 classic R&B, classic hip-hop, and I don't know, you probably put that CC Peniston in a club house type of vibe. So if you love that music, make sure you check out Big Lip tonight, 90s and 9. It is definitely going down. All right. Early voting is happening right about now. So make sure you let your voice be heard. And the primary election is going down on August 18th. And if you need more details about what you need to do to be a part of our community, you can go to our website, star945.com. We keep you abreast and up to date with everything that is going down. And of course, we are Star 94.5. Five Orlando's only R&B. Ladies love the Lorenzo, Lorenzo, love them back. Ladies love the Lorenzo, Lorenzo, love them back, back. Ladies love Lorenzo.
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1: Lorenzo on I-4, there are crashes, debris, and a car fire. This Star 94.5 traffic report sponsored by Taco Bell. There's a crash I-4 westbound near the Darrell Carter Parkway. Wreck I-4 westbound before State Road 536. And a crash I-4 eastbound at Princeton has the right lane blocked. And debris I-4 eastbound before Pars in the middle lane. And a car fire I-4 eastbound past State Road 44. There's a crash in Kissimmee at Simpson Road at Buena Ventura Boulevard. 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
10: I don't understand why. 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

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I am looking for caller number 9 right now to 844-945-2945. 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

0: is, in the 2002 movie 8 Mile, it was based on the life of what rapper? 8 Mile. Based on what rapper?
1: Eminem?
0: Kermit, Piggy, Gonzo, all cartoon characters in what show?
1: Sesame Street.
0: Dang. What famous trial verdict did you probably watch on TV in 1995 and it involved the white Bronco?
2: You're gonna learn today.
0: What trial?
1: What's his name? Black guy.
0: Black guy. Lord.
1: Oh, wait. I know his name.

0: Come on now.
1: Yeah.
0: Well, listen, I got your chance to win some more heart and soul tickets at the 6 o'clock hour. So you gotta play Black Card Cancel. All right, love.
1: Okay, thank
0: or
1: you.
0: Or should I say, lovely? And what station you got it locked into, baby?
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4: I'm Channel 9 meteorologist Cassandra Crimi. Tracking the heat across central Florida, we'll have temperatures back into the mid-90s, reaching 94 degrees in Orlando. A heat advisory issued from 10 a.m. until 8 p.m. with heat index values peaking at 108 to 110. We'll have partly cloudy skies and a 30% chance for afternoon storms. From Channel 9 Eyewitness News and meteorologist Cassandra Crimi.
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And a wreck 408 eastbound at the Pine Hills Toll Plaza is blocking the right lane. 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

0: will make you feel just right. Oh, did you see Kiki Wyatt, Melissa Morgan?
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Michael Jackson has taken over all over again. 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

Benzo rocking on your radio, driving you home to your destination. Oh, yes, I've had an opportunity to interview this young lady on a couple of occasions, and what you see is what you get with Chrisette Michelle. She's a beautiful soul. It's Star 94.5.

0: Yeah, did Taba hear that song? I think of the OJ's Stairway to Heaven. But that's Chrisette Michelle. Radio Star 94.5, the Soul of Orlando. And now it's time for the one-man riot, Tony Scoen. He's tripping. You know what it is.
1: What is it?
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1: And if you don't know, now you know. Yo, it's your man Tony Scoen along with my brother Lorenzo on yet another Alliteration Thursday. And I know you heard about it, Lorenzo.
0: Heard about what?
1: Chrisean Rock actually told Blueface that they are just as big as Jay-Z and Beyonce.
0: Yeah.
1: That's right, Lorenzo. Chrisean Rock must be cooking crack in the kitchen for saying that her and Blueface's careers can compare to those of the Carter clan.
0: That's what they're supposed to think.
1: And this crazy couple who have constant confrontations and who keep up considerable chaos needs to cool out with the comparisons because it's comical for them to even conceive that you have captured the public conscience and conquered the culture like Jay and B, who have been constantly called the king and queen of the court.
0: Well, maybe they're drunk in love.
1: And Chrisean, whose grill looked like somebody kicked her with a Converse, and Blueface looks like he's covered in crayon, need to be concerned about caring for their kid instead of the clashes in combat that keeps them current.
0: Okay.
1: So to this couple of cuckoo birds, come on. You can't come close to the charisma and the class, especially the catalog of the cream of the crop.
0: Facts.
1: And I conclude by saying it's crucial that this confused couple seek counseling because they are clearly on the cusp of being committed.
0: Correct.
1: Yo. It's your man, Tony Scoen.
0: Yeah.
1: Along with my brother, Lorenzo, on yet another Alliteration Thursday.
0: Facts on facts.
1: Crazy kids. And if you don't know, now you know.
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1: Lorenzo Old Winter Garden Road is shut down from a collision. This Star 94.5 traffic report spins by Valvoline Instant Oil Change. Old Winter Garden Road shut down westbound between Tampa Avenue and John Newton Parkway. Use West Colonial instead. Crash I-4 westbound near Darrell Carter Parkway and at Universal Boulevard blocking the left lane and I-4 westbound at 536. I-4 eastbound at Princeton, a crash block in the right lane. And a wreck 408 eastbound at the Pine Hills Toll Plaza is blocking the right lane. 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
2: Scattered showers and thunderstorms winding down this evening with overnight lows in the upper 70s. For your Thursday, p.m. scattered showers and thunderstorms developing, hot once again with temperatures in the mid-90s, and more p.m. storms likely heading into Friday. From Channel 9 Eyewitness News, I'm meteorologist David Heckard.
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0: From the Bogan, Munns, and Munns Traffic Center. 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
6: Lorenzo, there are crashes on I-4 and on the 408. This Star 94.5 traffic report sponsored by Orlando Health. 408 eastbound before John M. Parkway crash, one at Pine Hills Road south of Silver Star and Powers south of Indian Hill Road. On I-4 heading westbound before 434 crash, I-4 westbound before 536, and I-4 eastbound downtown at the 408, two right lanes are blocked from a crash. 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
1: Hey, family, here's a reminder. 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Keep in mind, Florida is a closed primary election state, so voters who are registered Democrat or Republican are able to vote the entire ballot this election. 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
3: Couple of crashes on the 408. This Star 94.5 traffic report sponsored by Orlando Health. 408 eastbound at Orange Blossom Trail, a crash, and the 408 westbound at Mills, there's one. And Rick on the Turnpike southbound at I-4. On I-4 westbound at 434, a crash, and I-4 westbound at 536. I-4 eastbound at the Turnpike, the left lane's blocked from a wreck, and a crash I-4 eastbound at the 408. The first step toward better orthopedic care is visiting Orlando Health Jewett Orthopedic Institute. 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

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How about Farrah and Farrah? 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
1: My name is Shonda Laird, and I love Star 94.5. I'm Floridian, born and raised in Orlando, and because of the music, gives me the

0: So congratulations going out to Marlisha Lewis. I think I got her last name right. We was having some problems. It's raining in certain places, so I think she may have had an issue over there. Nah, I don't know. We'll check it out. But she's got the pass to go to the Star 94.5 Heart and Soul Music Festival. Big Lip is up next, and I'll talk to you tomorrow at 3 with Star 94.5, Orlando's only R&B.
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3: Scattered showers and thunderstorms winding down this evening with overnight lows in the upper 70s. For your Thursday, p.m. scattered showers and thunderstorms developing, hot once again with temperatures in the mid-90s, and more p.m. storms likely heading into Friday. From Channel 9, Eyewitness News, I'm meteorologist David Heckard.
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4: A couple of crashes on the 408 and wrecks on I-4. 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One call solves it all. 408 eastbound at Orange Blossom Trail, there's a crash. And the 408 westbound at Mills, there's one. A crash I-4 eastbound at 434 and I-4 westbound at 536. And there's a wreck on the beach line eastbound near Dallas Boulevard. 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

0: not forever First Lady Michelle Obama. Yes, I am. Like, she made this comment that where she compared her daughters to this certain person. I was like, you really done bumped your head. Have you done your research, Miss Obama or Mrs. Obama? I'll let you know exactly what I'm talking about inside the Big Lip Report. And listen, do not attack me, okay? I am just a messenger. Listen, my comments are just a reflection on what she said, okay? There you go. Coming on the other side, baby, we're going to keep the music rolling. We got some Fantasia, some Jhené Tims, Chris Brown, and much, much more. Orlando's only R&B Lego Star 94.5.
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was not a fan of Tems when I first heard her. I thought she was a 15-year-old boy, but guess what? She is that chick right now. 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And you know what's coming up? It is all about the Big Lit Report. And Miss Michelle Obama, my forever first lady, you are really tripping right now. I'm going to let you know.

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4: All right, here we go. A tragic case just went down after a man tried to step in during the fight right here in Orange County. Deputies say 56-year-old Daryl Hill was shot and killed in Apopka after intervening in a domestic dispute. A 26-year-old man is now charged with second-degree murder. And Chick-fil-A is now going nationwide with a new twist, chicken and waffles. Starting August the 24th, they're launching a limited-time chicken and waffle sandwich. I'll pass. And Tiffany Haddish is avoiding more jail time in her 2022 DUI case. She pleaded guilty to a misdemeanor alcohol-related driving charge and will serve 12 months of probation. And Michelle Obama says that Megan Thee Stallion reminds her of her daughter, Sasha. Now, Megan appeared on Michelle's and Craig Robinson's podcast where she explained it, okay?
5: You remind me of Sasha, my youngest. Yeah.
6: I love that.
5: Yeah, yeah. You and Sasha have similar sass levels, you know.
7: I feel like I hung out with Sasha after my Saturday Night Live performance.
6: Probably so.
7: Yeah.
6: Oh,
7: and
6: my God.
7: And I was like, hello.
6: Because they just show up.
7: This is the Secret Service.
5: And she just is all up in it. But
7: yes.
5: Your energy is just, is so familiar.
7: I love that. I feel the same way.
5: It's like family.
4: Wait a second, Michelle, my forever first lady. I got to question your judgment right now. You said that your daughter and Megan Thee Stallion. Do you know how many men Megan Thee Stallion does? Matter of fact, I'm going to leave that alone. Everybody's entitled to their own opinion. And you know your daughter better than anybody. And that's the Big Lip Report.
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